0: The emergency landing in Lake Wausau forced them to stand at the top of the plane until it sank.
1: There were two boats that came to our location. They found us and they hauled us in the boats and took us away to the ambulances.
0: Rescued from an island on Lake Superior, a 70-year-old man who was missing for a week, the Coast Guard says Craig Berg was injured hypothermic when they found him. A look at first responders at 9/11 finds a good deal of PTSD and depression. Mount Sinai School of Medicine researchers analyzed more than 18,000 responders. 39% meet the criteria for probable PTSD and 35% for probable depression 25 years after the terror attacks. Wayne Cabot, ABC News.
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Blinded by the Light, Manfred Mann and the Earth Band. I'm Peter Z, reporting for Sunday Duty. 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

0: 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Here ye and Mr. Peter Z playing your favorites. 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

0: Bon Jovi, Raise Your Hands. I'm Peter Z, playing your favorites on this Sunday. Breaking news. Attention. There's been a massive recall of whatever it is you just put in your mouth.
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0: Crying and Aerosmith, Peter Z playing your favorites. If you could invite any celebrity, living or dead, to a dinner party, who would you ask? There's been an updated survey, Travel Pander did it. The new listing puts Albert Einstein at your dinner table at the top of the list, followed by Oprah, Marilyn Monroe, Robin Williams, David Bowie, and Nelson Mandela.
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1: ABC News, I'm Wayne Cabot. Concern AI could take over the internet this time next year. Coming today from the CEOs of top AI firms, arguing the need to slow down. White House advisor David Sacks says, who's stopping them? President Trump today says he's okay with government guardrails, but not if China gets the upper hand. Also worried about China is the Anthropic employee who quit last week after warning that AI could kill us all by the end of the decade.
2: I do hope that the people in China who are looking at the same problems as we are, so they're trying to build the same technology, will come to the same conclusion that it has to be done in a measured manner.
1: Jacob Coxon on ABC's This Week. President Trump said today his promised $5,000 checks to American adults if Republicans win the House and Senate in November will happen. House Speaker Mike Johnson says Congress has to authorize it. Global oil higher again at 108 as the Saudis shut down their oil pipeline that bypasses the Strait of Hormuz. This is ABC News. Well, Peter Parker couldn't fly that high forever.
3: After a six-week run atop the box office, Spider-Man Brand New Day fell to second place this week, bested in theaters by Practical Magic 2.
4: No magic is stronger than sisterhood.
3: That legacy sequel, starring Nicole Kidman and Sandra Bullock, raked in $30 million to the web-slinger's $8.6 million.
5: What is happening to me?
3: Still, Spider-Man has set the record as the highest-grossing movie in domestic box office history. Meanwhile, in third place, Christopher Nolan's The Odyssey, collecting $8.1 million. Mike Dubosky, ABC News.
1: Protests outside the Trump Golf Club in Ireland as the president attended a tournament there.
6: We won't be silent.
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0: It's not clear what Trump may have heard from outside, but inside he was cheered on when he declared to golfers he is ending the tariff on Irish whiskey. I'm Wayne Cabot, ABC News.
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0: Gwen Stefani and No Doubt with Just a Girl. I'm Just a Guy, Peter Z. English scientists tested the validity of Benjamin Franklin's maxim, early to bed, early to rise, makes a man healthy, wealthy, and wise. Here are the results. They found that those who go to bed early and rise early are no healthier, wealthier, or smarter than those who stayed up late and rise late. Hooray for me.
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0: Peter Z. English scientists tested the validity of Benjamin Franklin's maxim, early to bed, early to rise, makes a man healthy, wealthy, and wise. Here are the results. They found that those who go to bed early and rise early are no healthier, wealthier, or smarter than those who stayed up late and rise late. Hooray for me.
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0: English scientists tested the validity of Benjamin Franklin's maxim, early to bed, early to rise, makes a man healthy, wealthy, and wise. Here are the results. They found that those who go to bed early and rise early are no healthier, wealthier, or smarter than those who stayed up late and rise

0: slate. Hooray for me.
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0: For the results, they found that those who go to bed early and rise early are no healthier, wealthier, or smarter than those who stayed up late and rise late. Hooray for me.
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1: ABC News, I'm Wayne Cabot. Global oil higher again at 108 now as fresh attacks by Houthi rebels force the Saudis to shut down their oil pipeline that bypasses the Strait of Hormuz. If you're gassing up, you'll likely see higher prices since the last fill-up. AAA listing the national average at $4.31 for regular, $6.20 for diesel. President Trump is blaming Ukraine for the high prices, saying it should stop attacking Russian oil fields. As for the price of gas from his own war,
2: Iran will end right after the, maybe before, but it'll end right after the midterms. Gasoline's going to drop like a rock.
1: President Trump says government guardrails on AI are okay, only if they don't give China an advantage. Anthropic CEO posting a letter today saying AI is moving too fast. About paying all adults in the country $5,000 if control of Congress goes his way, the president says today we can afford it because, quote, we're taking in so much money. This is ABC News. Storm drains were no match for what Mother Nature gave the Northeast today. Neighborhoods swamped, roads and trains flooded out. Responders heading out to save people all over. A woman who fell out of her wheelchair ended up floating down the street. One of 20 rescues in Paterson, New Jersey alone.
3: Heavy rain flooding areas up and down the I-95 corridor from Delaware to Massachusetts, bringing more than 4 inches of rain to some areas in a matter of hours. Cars submerged. First responders on scene. In Connecticut, at least 13 people rescued, according to authorities, after floodwaters were raging in the town of Westport. 6 to 7 inches of rain falling there, ending up with these roads turning into rivers.
1: ABC's Perry Russum, some neighborhoods were unrecognizable. Now a third measles death in Pennsylvania, a 40-year-old woman from Jefferson County. She, like the other two who died who were infants, were all not vaccinated. I'm Wayne Cabot, ABC News.
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0: Rumbling Down and John Mellencamp. I'm Peter Z. Here's a headline I'd like to see based on current events. Sixth grader flunks geography after everything is renamed in middle of exam.
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1: ABC News, I'm Wayne Cabot. Oil is expensive? Well, blame Ukraine, says President Trump, saying Ukraine's attacks on Russian oil facilities are what's making oil and gas so costly.
2: Trump is telling Ukraine's President Zelensky to stop those strikes, which have caused shortages in Russia. Trump not mentioning a Russian drone attack on a train at Ukraine's border with Poland.
1: ABC's Marcus Moore, global oil higher again, 108 now, as fresh attacks by Houthi rebels forced the Saudis to shut down their oil pipeline that bypasses the Strait of Hormuz. Also today, an Iranian oil tanker was hit. Did the U.S. do it? President Trump told a reporter, I don't want to say. Trump did say that any guardrails that limit artificial intelligence are secondary to defeating China in the AI race. The employee who quit Anthropic last week after warning that AI is slipping out of control, agreeing China needs to be considered. Jacob Coxon on ABC's This Week. This is ABC News. ABC's Andrew Dimbert now, and a Mississippi mom named Taisha Fortune, whose body was discovered hanging from a tree last month in Jackson.
3: The case drawing national attention in a state with a deeply troubled history of lynchings and racial violence. Police say they understand those concerns, but will not speculate about a motive without evidence.
4: This is an ongoing investigation in which we also expect to execute more arrest warrants in this case.
3: Investigators also not saying how Fortune was killed or what led to her body being found hanging from a tree behind a vacant home, saying releasing that evidence could jeopardize the investigation.
1: A cooling tower at Yankee Stadium has been ordered cleaned after a Bronx Legionnaires outbreak rose to 9 people. One person has died. Sloths spend most of their lives upside down in trees unless they're put in zoos like the one in Orlando, where several have died this year, the deaths prompting Florida wildlife officials to impose mandatory inspections going forward. I'm Wayne Cabot, ABC News.
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0: 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The 10th guy calls them the greatest songs ever made. Okay, we'll allow it. 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

movie music for you. Eye of the Tiger, that is Survivor from one of them, their Rocky films. 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

0: It's My Life. That is Bon Jovi. What do the following items have in common? Here's the list. The paper bag, Kevlar, the foot pedal trash can, the game Monopoly, windshield wipers, disposable diapers, the dishwasher, the circular saw, and the retractable dog leash. What do they all have in common? All invented by women, just to name a few things.
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0: Boulevard and Jackson Browne. I'm Peter Z, playing your favorites. Tens of millions of kids in the U.S. play organized sports, but between the ages of 10 and 13, 70% of them drop out. Why? Pressure from over-involved parents. 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

0: 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According to Northwestern University, married women have fewer hangovers. Married women, 20% less likely to binge drink than when they were single.
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1: ABC News, I'm Wayne Cabot. What AI guardrails? President Trump saying American tech companies can't let China get the upper hand. This as Anthropic CEO says slow down. ABC Stephen Portnoy.
2: Anthropic CEO Dario Amodei urges fellow executives to pace the growth of their systems, writing of his fear that rogue AI agents could be capable of taking over the entire internet within the next 6 to 12 months.
1: Trump now saying he is in favor of flock cameras, which track the movement of Americans via license plate readers. Florida and Texas have moved to end funding for those cameras. The president not saying if the U.S. is behind Sunday's attack on an Iranian commercial ship that killed a person. Global crude rising to 108 a barrel after the Saudis came under fire by Iran-backed forces. No American Grand Slam this year. Blake Shelton losing to Alexander Zverev at the U.S. Open. He would have been the first black man since Arthur Ashe. This is ABC News. The University of West Virginia assistant football coach has been arrested and charged with strangulation. Not much more is known about the incident, but Noel Devine has been put on indefinite leave. So hot, so late. New daily high temps for Oklahoma City and Lawton, Oklahoma, 106 and 108. This week feels like temps hit triple numbers from St. Louis to Louisville coming up. California's dry heat may help wildfires spread, like the Lucas Fire burning since Thursday in Lake and Mendocino counties. More than 4,000 acres scorched, only 20% contained. Celine Dion and her first concert in the 6 years since a neurological disease weakened her throat put her revived pipes to the test in France. Going for the high F. She fanned herself, laughing at her own relief. I'm Wayne Cabot, ABC News.
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0: Spin Doctors and Two Princes. I'm Peter Z. Here's a test from the oldometer. The oldometer measures how old you really are. If the phrase, get off the computer, I need the phone, makes perfect sense to you, you're officially old.
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0: 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It doesn't always have to go that way, but thankfully, they wrote songs about it.
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0: I'm Wayne Cabot. AAA puts regular gas now at $4.
1: In my brain, I know that he doesn't care whether he's welcomed or not, so that's going to make a great deal of difference.
0: It's not clear what Trump may have heard outside the club, but inside, he was cheered on when he declared to the golfers he is ending the tariff on Irish whiskey. Alexander Zverev didn't realize he had won the U.S. Open, not hearing the chair umpire's announcement. In a stadium full of people desperate to see an American champion, he trained himself to tune out the screams for Ben Shelton. The last American men's winner was in 2003. Who is Andy Roddick? I'm Wayne Cabot, ABC News.
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Did you know Ringo Starr's son, Zach Starkey, has been in and out of The Who over the last several years? Most recently, he was fired, but then rehired. Here's Who Are You?

0: Deep Blue Something and Breakfast at Tiffany's. I'm Harley. 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Yeah, studies have found that if you walk fewer than 5,000 steps a day, you still can get a good workout as long as you make those steps quickly.
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0: John Mellencamp, I Need a Lover. You could watch Mellencamp perform live at the Farm Aid concert, which will air on CNN September 26th.
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Trump now saying he is in favor of flock cameras, which track the movement of Americans via license plate readers. Florida and Texas have moved to end funding for those cameras. The president not saying if the U.S. is behind Sunday's attack on an Iranian commercial ship that killed a person. Global crude rising to 108 a barrel after the Saudis came under fire by Iran-backed forces. No American Grand Slam this year. Blake Shelton losing to Alexander Zverev at the U.S. Open. He would have been the first black man since Arthur Ashe. This is ABC News. The University of West Virginia assistant football coach has been arrested and charged with strangulation. Not much more is known about the incident, but Noel Devine has been put on indefinite leave. So hot, so late. New daily high temps for Oklahoma City and Lawton, Oklahoma, 106 and 108. This week feels like temps hit triple numbers from St. Louis to Louisville coming up. California's dry heat may help wildfires spread, like the Lucas Fire burning since Thursday in Lake and Mendocino counties. More than 4,000 acres scorched, only 20% contained. Celine Dion, in her first concert in the 6 years since a neurological disease weakened her throat, put her revived pipes to the test in France. Going for the high F. Oklahoma, 106 and 108. This week feels like temps hit triple numbers from St. Louis to Louisville coming up. California's dry heat may help wildfires spread, like the Lucas Fire burning since Thursday in Lake and Mendocino counties. More than 4,000 acres scorched, only 20% contained. Celine Dion, in her first concert in the 6 years since a neurological disease weakened her throat, put her revived pipes to the test in France. Going for the high F.

0: first concert in the 6 years since a neurological disease weakened her throat put her revived pipes to the test in France. Going for the high F.
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This song came out of Don Henley's personal experience dealing with some of the tabloid rumors of stuff that was going on in his life. 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

0: Bryan Adams, Straight from the Heart. Bryan Adams was only 18 years old when he wrote that song, and then he wasn't the first to release it. Rod Stewart actually recorded it first in 1981. Bryan Adams' own version came out in 83.
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0: Bon Jovi and Always. John Bon Jovi had initially written that song for the movie Romeo is Bleeding. Then he watched a rough cut of the movie and decided, yeah, I don't think I want to be associated with this anymore. So he just released it as its standalone single, and it was a huge success. The movie, not so much.
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1: ABC News, I'm Wayne Cabot. AAA puts regular gas now at $4.31 on average, diesel at $6.20, raising costs for almost everything. Global oil higher again, $1.08, as attacks by Iran's proxies forced the Saudis to shut down a key oil pipeline. But as far as President Trump is concerned,
2: President is blaming global diesel shortages on Ukraine's attacks on Russian oil production sites. Trump is telling Ukraine's President Zelensky to stop those strikes, which have caused shortages in Russia. Trump not mentioning a Russian drone attack on a train at Ukraine's border with Poland. Passengers evacuating before the strike.
1: ABC's Marcus Moore asked if the U.S. is behind Sunday's attack on an Iranian oil tanker. Trump said, I don't want to say. He did say AI guardrails are secondary to ensuring China doesn't win. House Speaker Johnson says Congress has to approve Trump's $5,000 offer to all adults payable if Republicans win Congress. Trump says it will happen. This is ABC News. At a protest outside the Trump Golf Club in Ireland, where the president was at a tournament,
3: we won't be silent.
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5: In my heart, I don't think he should be welcomed anywhere. In my brain, I know that he doesn't care whether he's welcomed or not, so that's going to make a great deal of difference.
1: It's not clear what Trump may have heard outside the club, but inside, he was cheered on when he declared to the golfers he is ending the tariff on Irish whiskey. Alexander Zverev didn't realize he had won the U.S. Open, not hearing the chair umpire's announcement. In a stadium full of people desperate to see an American champion, he trained himself to tune out the screams for Ben Shelton. The last American men's winner was in 2003. Who is Andy Roddick? I'm Wayne Cabot, ABC News.
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They've always been Daryl Hall and John Oates. Private Eye.

0: Whitesnake and Here I Go Again. I'm Harley. Well, you've heard of ghosting, right? That's when you're seeing someone or at least just talking to them and then they just suddenly poof, disappear out of your life. Well, now there is a new trend in the dating world. It's called zombieing. That is when someone who previously ghosted you suddenly reappears in your life and wants to act as if nothing ever happened. Your best bet is to run from zombies at all costs.
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The heart of rock and roll is... Well, they actually put out different versions of this song back in the day. Depending on where you might have been listening to the radio, they might have mentioned your city in it. Here's Huey Lewis in the news.

0: Foreigner, I Want to Know What Love Is. 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
1: ABC News, I'm Wayne Cabot. What AI guardrails? President Trump saying American tech companies can't let China get the upper hand. This as Anthropic CEO says slow down. ABC Stephen Portnoy.
2: Anthropic CEO Dario Amodei urges fellow executives to pace the growth of their systems, writing of his fear that rogue AI agents could be capable of taking over the entire internet within the next 6 to 12 months.
1: Trump now saying he is in favor of flock cameras, which track the movement of Americans via license plate readers. Florida and Texas have moved to end funding for those cameras. The president not saying if the U.S. is behind Sunday's attack on an Iranian commercial ship that killed a person. Global crude rising to 108 a barrel after the Saudis came under fire by Iran-backed forces. No American Grand Slam this year. Blake Shelton losing to Alexander Zverev at the U.S. Open. He would have been the first black man since Arthur Ashe. This is ABC News. The University of West Virginia assistant football coach has been arrested and charged with strangulation. Not much more is known about the incident, but Noel Devine has been put on indefinite leave. So hot, so late. New daily high temps for Oklahoma City and Lawton, Oklahoma, 106 and 108. This week feels like temps hit triple numbers from St. Louis to Louisville coming up. California's dry heat may help wildfires spread, like the Lucas Fire burning since Thursday in Lake and Mendocino counties. More than 4,000 acres scorched, only 20% contained. Celine Dion and her first concert in the 6 years since a neurological disease weakened her throat put her revived pipes to the test in France. Going for the high F. She fanned herself, laughing at her own relief. I'm Wayne Cabot, ABC News.
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0: Def Leppard, Rock of Ages, a song that begins with the phrase Gunter Gleben Glauten Globin. What does that mean? It was actually completely made up.
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0: 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I'm Harley, and if you want to live longer, just make four very simple lifestyle choices. 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And don't smoke. 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I mean, I said they were simple, not necessarily easy.
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0: 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Can you name Dead or Alive's lead singer? 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But for the record, his name was Pete Burns.
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1: ABC News, I'm Wayne Cabot. AAA puts regular gas now at $4.31 on average. Diesel at $6.20, raising costs for almost everything. Global oil higher again, $1.08, as attacks by Iran's proxies forced the Saudis to shut down a key oil pipeline. But as far as President Trump is concerned,
2: President is blaming global diesel shortages on Ukraine's attacks on Russian oil production sites. Trump is telling Ukraine's President Zelensky to stop those strikes, which have caused shortages in Russia. Trump not mentioning a Russian drone attack on a train at Ukraine's border with Poland. Passengers evacuated before the strike.
1: ABC's Marcus Moore asked if the U.S. is behind Sunday's attack on an Iranian oil tanker. Trump said, I don't want to say. He did say AI guardrails are secondary to ensuring China doesn't win. House Speaker Johnson says Congress has to approve Trump's $5,000 offer to all adults payable if Republicans win Congress. Trump says it will happen. This is ABC News. At a protest outside the Trump Golf Club in Ireland, where the president was at a tournament,
3: we won't be silent.
4: Three.
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5: In my heart, I don't think he should be welcomed anywhere. In my brain, I know that he doesn't care whether he's welcomed or not, so that's going to make a great deal of difference.
1: It is not clear what Trump may have heard outside the club, but inside, he was cheered on when he declared to the golfers he is ending the tariff on Irish whiskey. Alexander Zverev didn't realize he had won the U.S. Open, not hearing the chair umpire's announcement. In a stadium full of people desperate to see an American champion, he trained himself to tune out the screams for Ben Shelton. The last American men's winner was in 2003. Who is Andy Roddick? I'm Wayne Cabot, ABC News.
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According to Keith Richards, one of the reasons the Rolling Stones have put out so much new music over the last couple of years is they have a tremendous amount of respect for their producer, Mike Watt, who doesn't take any of their, well, grief. Let's put it that way. Here's Beast of Burden.

Gin Blossoms. Hey, Jealousy, I'm Harley, and if you're feeling a little bit under the weather, maybe the allergies are getting to you this morning and you're considering calling in sick, take a cold shower first.

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you this morning and you're considering calling in sick, take a cold shower first. Did you know that adults who take cold showers are less likely... 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
1: ABC News, I'm Sherry Preston. A strike on a ship in the Strait of Hormuz could mean even higher gas prices soon. ABC's Lama Hassan at the foreign desk.
2: In the Persian Gulf, an Iranian commercial ship hit. At least one person was killed. President Trump refusing to answer when asked if the U.S. was responsible. No confirmation from CENTCOM. In the U.S., gas prices going up.
3: I think they're insanely high. Insanely high. I don't think it's fair right now to the consumers.
2: While diesel continues to break records, pushing up the cost of nearly everything Americans buy.
1: Gas averaging $4.26 a gallon, according to Gas Buddy. New warnings about AI as the heads of Anthropic, OpenAI, and Grok, Dario Amodei, Sam Altman, and Elon Musk call for some sort of oversight as AI systems grow. Former President Obama is urging fellow Democrats to make AI a central part of their agenda towards the midterms. The Northeast, the latest region of the country drying out over flash flooding. This is ABC News. The Northeast wringing itself out after some torrential rain on Sunday, setting off flash flooding. Here's ABC's Perry Russum.
4: Authorities warning people to stay off the roads, closing down streets and urging extreme caution.
5: This is nuts.
4: In New Jersey, this group running a half marathon in Paramus caught off guard by the fast-moving flood. In the city of Paterson, the mayor says at least 15 people there rescued from dangerous conditions.
6: It's bad. You can't make it to work because most of the roads are just completely drenched in water.
1: And several inches of rain falling in just a few hours. Health officials in Pennsylvania are now confirming a third measles-related death in the state. The coroner in Jefferson County says a 40-year-old woman who was not vaccinated died from complications associated with the measles. The first week of the NFL season wraps up tonight with the Broncos visiting the Kansas City Chiefs. Get this, fans have been at Arrowhead Stadium for several hours already. I'm Sherry Preston, ABC News.
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10: And good morning to you. It is the 14th day of the month of September. We're looking at a temperature of 59 degrees. About 5 minutes after 6 o'clock, forecast some fog this morning, and it is foggy out there in a lot of spots. Otherwise, sunny today, high lower 80s, and clear tonight with a low in the lower 60s. Tuesday, mostly sunny, highs in the upper 70s, and Tuesday night clear, lows in the upper 50s. Wednesday, sunny, high in the lower 80s. 59 degrees our temperature. It is 6 minutes after 6 o'clock. Good morning to you.
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0: You should hear how she talks about you. Melissa Manchester on WTOE. Good morning to you. Let's check the birthday calendar. It is Monday, of course, September the 14th, but today we'll take a look at Sunday's birthdays first and say belated birthday greetings to James Carroll and Angel Conley. Also to Margie Friedel and Stacy Green, Earl Grindstaff and Myra Hensley, Isaiah Manis, Eric Prestel, Teresa Hensley, Greg C. Reed, and Julia Silvers. Happy birthday yesterday. Belated greetings. For today, Sherry Austin and Melanie Bennett, Adam Bracken and Emmett Bird, Candy Fox and Dana Gibson, Shanna Jenkins, Ronnie McIntosh, Tanya McKinney, Ruthie Norwood, Jason Quinn, Boyd Self, Cody Tipton, Beverly Williams, and Linda Willis, and anyone else. Birthday today or birthday yesterday, happy birthday. Don and Karen Albers have wedding anniversary number 24 to celebrate today as well. And again, anyone else with a birthday either yesterday, today, or an anniversary today. Happy birthday, happy anniversary, happy Monday. Hope it's a good day for you and for yours.
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Mountaineer Sports is sponsored in part by Beam Tri-County Funeral at Spruce Pine, Mountain Community Health Partnership of Mitchell and Yancey Counties, Roan Mountain Pharmacy of Bakersville, B&W Stone of Micahville, and Mitchell County Chamber of Commerce. 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

Chicago on WTOE. That is Beginnings. Coming up very soon, we will begin to have a little bit of sports and look at the weather as well. It's all coming up here on WTOE. Got Harry Chapin now. Here's Taxi.

0: NCN Sports. I'm Tony Bixby. Caleb Williams threw for 269 yards, two touchdowns, ran for 65 yards, and two more scores. Chicago Bears beating the Carolina Panthers 59-37 in the highest scoring season opener in NFL history. Panthers coach Dave Canales.
1: 17 points off turnovers, and then the explosive plays. And then offensively, just missing some opportunities to take advantage of as we were moving the ball, getting field goals instead of touchdowns. I wish I could sit here and tell you about the good stuff that happened, but that doesn't matter. We played a really good team. And then when you make mistakes, you make fundamental mistakes, it gets magnified.
0: Jalen Hurts threw for 203 yards and three touchdowns. The Eagles stuffing the Commanders' attempt at a tying two-point conversion with 101 remaining. And the Eagles won that game 24-22. After knocking off top-ranked Ohio State, Texas, the new number one team in the AP College football poll, Ohio State dropped out of the top five for the first time in two seasons. Oregon dropped 15 spots to number 21 after losing at Oklahoma State. Michigan returned to the poll at number 19 following a win over Oklahoma, which fell to number 24 Georgia, and Notre Dame held their places at number 2 and number 3. Indiana and Miami moved up to number 4 and number 5, respectively. Kyle Larson ended a 51-race

0: Mercedes winless streak Sunday, edging Hendrick Motorsports teammate Alex Bowman in the overtime of a Crashville NASCAR Cup Series race at the Worldwide Technology Raceway.
1: No better time to have a great day than today, so proud of it and feel like we got our swagger back a little bit.
0: The Atlanta Braves losing to the Philadelphia Phillies yesterday. Phillies manager Don Mattingly.
2: But finally to get the breakthrough and put some runs up was huge, obviously, for us.
0: You're listening to NCN Sports. Jared Oliva and Jake Fraley each hit two-run homers, leading the Durham Bulls to a 7-2 win over the Nashville Sounds in their home finale at Durham Bulls Athletic Park on Sunday afternoon. In the majors yesterday, the Yankees winners over the Mets 2-0. Nationals turned back the Angels 6-5. Tigers with an 8-1 win over the Rockies. Texas Rangers turning back the Arizona Diamondbacks 7-6. Cardinals beat the White Sox 6-1. Tampa Bay Rays with a 14-4 win over the Houston Astros. The Guardians beat the Minnesota Twins 9-2. Red Sox with a 4-1 win over the Royals. Athletics turned back the Seattle Mariners 8-7. Dodgers fell to the Miami Marlins 6-4. Cubs losing to the Pirates 4-3. Padres beat the Giants 6-4. Tony Rixby, NCN Sports.
3: Your weather forecast for Mitchell, Yancey, and Avery counties looks like this for today. We are talking about a little patchy fog out there this morning. Otherwise, sunny skies with a high somewhere in the lower 80s. Clear tonight with a low in the, should be around 60. And then on Tuesday, sunny, high in the upper 70s. Tuesday night, clear, lows in the upper 50s. And Wednesday, sunny, highs in the lower 80s. We're looking at a temperature of 59 degrees, and our time is 6:37. Driving, drive carefully. There's lots of activity out there now, and of course, getting busy around the school zones very soon, so let's make it a safe Monday morning. We're looking at the 14th day of September. We've got music now. Let's see, 1972 vintage. We have got, maybe, I was just joking about the maybe part. Now we got it. Here is Carole King. This is Carole King from 1972, Sweet Seasons on WTOE.

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8: All right. It is about 11 minutes before the hour of 7 o'clock. Temperature, 59 degrees, and we have music now from John Cicada, 1992. Here for that one. It's Just Another Day. WTOE, rolling the old.

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1: radio. We will follow that with a look at the weather, and then we'll check the birthday calendar for both yesterday and today. That's all on the way, coming up in about 5 minutes or so here on WTOE. We have got Belinda Carlisle now. Here's Summer Rain, WTOE, rolling the oldies.

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1: ABC News, I'm Sherry Preston. Oil prices easing ever so slightly this morning, but still trading above $107 a barrel. The recent run-up could mean higher gas prices soon. The nationwide average, according to Gas Buddy, currently $4.25 a gallon. Driving up those prices, more violence in the Middle East, including a strike on a Saudi oil pipeline. Here's ABC's Stephen Portnoy.
2: No one has claimed responsibility for Thursday's attack. Saudi officials closed the pipeline Friday as a precautionary measure, a move that led to another dramatic spike in oil prices. Millions of barrels can flow through the pipeline each day, from Saudi oil fields to ships in the Red Sea. Now, there are new concerns that the Iran-backed Houthi rebels in Yemen might target ships carrying that oil through the Bab el-Mandeb Strait.
1: And the Houthis this morning capturing more Red Sea islands. More tech leaders over the weekend calling for a slowdown in AI development. A second federal judge has now put a freeze on President Trump's executive order to limit mail-in voting. This is ABC News. More details about the death of Tayshia Fortune, a Mississippi woman whose body was found hanging from a tree last month. The death ruled a homicide, and there is an arrest.
3: The case drawing national attention in a state with a deeply troubled history of lynchings and racial violence. Police say they understand those concerns, but will not speculate about a motive without evidence.
4: This is an ongoing investigation in which we also expect to execute more arrest warrants in this case.
3: Investigators also not saying how Fortune was killed or what led to her body being found hanging from a tree behind a vacant home, saying releasing that evidence could jeopardize the investigation.
1: ABC's Andrew Dimbert. Wisconsin Congressman Tom Tiffany running for governor involved in a plane crash over the weekend. The plane crashed into Lake Wausau. A very calm congressman saying afterwards,
5: "We began to swim towards the airport to the east, and we made it, I'm guessing, about 100 feet, maybe 150 feet.
1: He is fine, and so is the pilot. I'm Sherry Preston, ABC News.
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9: So I'm a cat, and I just moved in with this new human, and she's got this little toy she's always playing with all day long. Tap, tap, tap, tap, bloop, bloop. She can't put it down. There it is. Oh, and get this. She even talks to it. Last week, she asked it for Chinese, and guess what? Egg rolls showed up like magic. Humans have cool toys.
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0: Some patchy fog this morning, otherwise sunny with a high in the lower 80s. Clear tonight with a low around 60. And Tuesday, sunny, high in the upper 70s. Tuesday night, clear, low in the upper 50s. And Wednesday, sunny, highs in the lower 80s. 59 degrees our temperature, 4 minutes after the hour of 7 o'clock. And this look at the weather is a service of the Mitchell County Animal Rescue. The shelter is located at 2492 U.S. Highway 19E. Of course, that's in the Eshtoto community there on Chalk Mountain. And there's hours, let's see, it's Monday, so they'll be there today from 11 a.m. until 4:30 p.m. Give them a call. Stop by and see them. Check them out on social media and on their website, which is mitchellcountyanimalrescue.org. Good morning to you. Bruce Eichard with you on WTOE. Coming up in just a little bit, we'll take a look at the information as far as the birthdays concerned today and yesterday. We'll get the birthday calendar out and look at all that coming up in just a few minutes. Yeah, Bachman Turner Overdrive now. Here is Let It Be.

get the birthday calendar out and look at all that coming up in just a few minutes. Yeah, Bachman Turner Overdrive now. Here is Let It Be.

865-6130 is their phone number, or check them out online at jimmountain.com. All right, let's look at yesterday. So we'll say belated greetings, first of all, to James Carroll and Angel Conley, Margie Friedel and Stacy Green, Earl Grindstaff and Myra Hensley, Isaiah Manus, Eric Presnell, Teresa Hensley, Greg C. Reed, and Julia Silvers. Happy birthday yesterday. Happy birthday today to Sherry Austin and Melanie Bennett, to Adam L. Bracken, and to Emmett Bird, to Candy Fox and Dana Gibson, Shanna Jenkins and Ronnie McIntosh, Tanya McKinney, Ruthie Norwood, Jason Quinn, Boyd Self, Cody Tipton, Beverly Williams, and Linda Willis. And happy anniversary, Don and Karen Albers. It's anniversary number 24. Anyone else with a birthday or an anniversary, either yesterday or today, happy birthday, happy anniversary. If you know someone we missed that I didn't just now mention on the list, please let us know. You can email 1470@WTOE.com. You can call 765-7441 when the system picks up. Press 2. We'll get you all fixed up. 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Put it on the birthday calendar for you. We'll talk about them on and on and on. 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

Coming up in a few minutes, we will update sports with Tony Rigsby, and I'll have some local sports information as well. Mike Raley will have news, and then I'll have the weather, and it's all coming up very soon. Right now, we've got the Moody Blues.

0: NCN Sports. I'm Tony Bixby. Caleb Williams threw for 269 yards, two touchdowns, ran for 65 yards, and two more scores. Chicago Bears beating the Carolina Panthers 59-37 in the highest scoring season opener in NFL history. Panthers coach Dave Canales.
1: 17 points off turnovers, and then the explosive plays. And then offensively, just missing some opportunities to take advantage of as we were moving the ball, getting field goals instead of touchdowns. I wish I could sit here and tell you about the good stuff that happened, but that doesn't matter. We played a really good team. And then when you make mistakes, you make fundamental mistakes, it gets magnified.
0: Jalen Hurts threw for 203 yards and three touchdowns. The Eagles stuffing the Commanders' attempt at a tying two-point conversion with 101 remaining. And the Eagles won that game 24-22. After knocking off top-ranked Ohio State, Texas, the new number one team in the AP College Football Poll, Ohio State dropped out of the top five for the first time in two seasons. Oregon dropped 15 spots to number 21 after losing at Oklahoma State. Michigan returned to the poll at number 19 following a win over Oklahoma, which fell to number 24 Georgia, and Notre Dame held their places at number 2 and number 3. Indiana and Miami moved up to number 4 and number 5, respectively. Kyle Larson ended a 51-race winless streak Sunday, edging Hendrick Motorsports teammate Alex Bowman in the overtime of a Crashville NASCAR Cup Series race at the Worldwide Technology Raceway.
2: No better time to have a great day than today, so proud of it and feel like we got our swagger back a little bit.
0: The Atlanta Braves losing to the Philadelphia Phillies yesterday. Phillies manager Don Mattingly.
3: But finally to get the breakthrough and put some runs up was huge, obviously, for us.
0: You're listening to NCN Sports. Jared Oliva and Jake Fraley each hit two-run homers, leading the Durham Bulls to a 7-2 win over the Nashville Sounds in their home finale at Durham Bulls Athletic Park on Sunday afternoon. In the majors yesterday, the Yankees winners over the Mets 2-0. Nationals turned back the Angels 6-5. Tigers with an 8-1 win over the Rockies. Texas Rangers

0: Miami Marlins 6-4. Cubs losing to the Pirates 4-3. Padres beat the Giants 6-4. Tony Rixby, NCN Sports.
1: Varsity football from Friday night. The scores, here we go. Mitchell 14, Robbinsville 13. Avery and McDowell played. McDowell 62, Avery 41. It was Chase 49, Madison 21. West Henderson 36, Owen 14. Polk 45, Patton 0. On the schedule for today, high school sports, how about men's soccer? We have got Polk at Mitchell, Owen at Avery, Mountain Heritage at Madison, Hendersonville at Kings Mountain. They all will begin at 6:30, except for Mountain Heritage at Madison. They begin at 7. For ladies tennis, Owen will be at Polk. They will get underway at 4 o'clock. And for middle school volleyball for the young ladies, we have Avery at Cranberry, and we have East Yancey at Cane River. Those matches begin at 4:30 p.m. It's time now for the news on WTOE. It's a service of Becky's Flowers and Gifts.
2: NCN News, I'm Mike Riley. A federal judge late Sunday ordered that the U.S. Postal Service not implement President Donald Trump's executive order limiting mail balloting, adding another obstacle to the administration's efforts to rewrite election rules as the Supreme Court is poised to weigh in on the matter. Correspondent Charles de Ledesma reports Yemen's Houthis are expanding their offensive around the Red Sea.
3: Yemeni officials say the Houthi rebels have captured more strategic islands in the southern Red Sea, strengthening their control of a major maritime shipping route. The rebels have deployed fighters on the islands of Greater Hanish and Lesser Hanish, over 100 miles north of Bab el Mandeb Strait.
2: An official public hearing and vote on a proposed one-year moratorium on data center development has been postponed until October, giving residents more time to weigh in. That, according to Beaufort County officials.
4: Really hopeful that we're going to have the moratorium so we have the opportunity to take the time to get any regulations that we need together and really have considerate and thoughtful regulations.
2: The Brunswick County Board of Elections is starting equipment testing ahead of the upcoming November election. A bipartisan team will be evaluating the logic and accuracy of ballots, scanners, and other voting system components. Brunswick County Elections Director Sarah Levere tells WECT.
5: What we do is we mark a set of test ballots with an expected outcome. We run those all through the voting machines. We read those in and tabulate those votes and make sure that, you know, the results we find through the tabulation software matches the expected result.
2: With fall near, flu cases remain a concern in the state this year. That's why health officials are saying that you should get vaccinated. Dr. Melissa Campbell's a pediatric infectious disease specialist at Duke.
6: We want to make sure that no one gets sicker by virtue of being in the hospital. We want to protect our patients.
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2: The 2026 Atlantic hurricane season has been slow, with only 5 named storms, but none have reached hurricane status. This makes 2026 on track to have the latest first hurricane on record in modern satellite tracking era. Correspondent Julie Walker reports a congressman from Wisconsin swims to safety after his plane lands in a lake.
7: Congressman Tom Tiffany and pilot Leonard Boltz had to swim to safety after making an emergency landing in a Wisconsin lake Saturday night.
8: Water rescue, airboat, Battalion 1.
7: That's audio from Broadcastify.com of emergency responders being called to Lake Wausau after their single-engine, 4-seat Beechcraft Bonanza lost power as it approached the nearby airport.
9: Battalion, we have 2 victims in the water. We're just pulling them out now.
7: Tiffany posting on social media they went to the hospital and are okay.
2: Now this.
10: From the Southern Farm Network, I'm Kyle Nash. I'm House and Senate Agriculture staff may be working behind the scenes to resolve differences before the Senate returns next week, potentially speeding up the farm bill process. Iowa Senator Chuck Grassley says he expects the Senate Agriculture Committee to advance its bill when lawmakers return.
11: Even though the bill is not out of the Senate Ag Committee yet, because I think it will be out of Senate Ag Committee.

0: when we get back and McConnell's back in the Senate, and then we can work these differences out ahead of time and not have the long process of going to conference committee between the House and the Senate.
1: The Senate bill remains stalled over SNAP provisions, while the House version does not include a delay in penalties for states with high SNAP error rates. And even if the Senate bill advances, Democrats could block the procedural votes needed on the Senate floor. The current Farm Bill extension expires at the end of September, meaning Congress would need another extension to prevent key programs from lapsing. I'm Kyle Nasheim.
2: Mike Raley, NCI News.
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3: We're looking at some patchy fog out there this morning. Otherwise, we are talking sunny skies today with a high in the lower 80s. Clear tonight with the low around 60. East winds 5 to 10 miles per hour, maybe gusting up to 25 miles per hour after midnight tonight. Tuesday, sunny, high upper 70s. Tuesday night, clear, low upper 50s. And Wednesday, sunny, high in the lower 80s. Wednesday night, clear, low in the upper 50s. And Thursday, sunny, chance of showers and thunderstorms in the afternoon. Highs in the lower 80s. Chance of rain is 30%. We're looking at a temperature of 59 degrees. The time is 7:38. 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
5: Many years ago, young Rainus Robinson would catch rides on what he called the one-spot train from Michaelville to Bacchus. You could walk alongside it and keep up with it, he said. I remember one old man that lived down there. He'd go up the railroad tracks and wait for the train to come up. Back then, they hauled coal, but it was big blocks, not that little stuff like they haul now. It was open car, and he'd get up on top of it and throw coal off as far as he could in the ditch line. He lived on top of the side of the mountain just above the tracks. He'd go back that evening and get a push car at Michaelville, pick up his coal and haul it up there. He'd get his coal for the winter time. I'd see him do that many a time.
4: If you have a story to share, call 682-9654.

0: My Sweet Lord, that's George Harrison on WTOE at 7:44.
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0: One faith, one voice, one Savior. This Saturday from 9 a.m. until 2 p.m., come together for March for Jesus, starting at the Burnsville Town Hall. Join the community for a day of faith, fellowship, and praise as we boldly proclaim the name of Jesus. Enjoy food and fellowship, lift His name in song, and pray for our community and nation. Come march, come worship, come pray. Let's lift up the name of Jesus together. One voice, one Savior. This Saturday from 9 a.m. until 2 p.m., come together for March for Jesus, starting at the Burnsville Town Hall. Join the community for a day of faith, fellowship, and praise as we boldly proclaim the name of Jesus. Enjoy food and fellowship, lift His name in song, and pray for our community and nation. Come march, come worship, come pray. Let's lift up the name of Jesus together.
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Bob Stats. Go down. Vintage 1976 on WTOE. Coming up next, news, weather, birthdays, but first the box tops from 1967. Let's go. It's the letter.

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1: ABC News, I'm Sherry Preston. More violence in the Middle East, pushing oil prices over $107 a barrel for Brent crude.
2: Iran-backed Houthi rebels threatening another vital shipping route in the Middle East. With the Strait of Hormuz, that other vital shipping lane effectively closed down for more than 6 months. This amid growing concerns in the region as the critical east-west oil pipeline in Saudi was forced to shut down as a precautionary measure after multiple drone attacks by another Iranian-backed group in Iran.
1: ABC's Lana Hassan. Gas prices say that gasoline prices averaging $4.25 a gallon nationwide. Head of AI giant Anthropic says AI developers need to slow down. In a post this morning, OpenAI chief Sam Altman agrees, saying the federal government should also step in. A second time, a federal judge has frozen President Trump's order limiting mail-in voting, and health officials in Pennsylvania confirm a third death in the state related to measles. This is ABC News. Another cluster of Legionnaires' disease in New York City, this time in the South Bronx.
3: We have 9 cases, 3 currently hospitalized, 4 discharged, and 1 person has unfortunately passed away.

0: Health Commissioner Dr. Alastair Martin. Unless Congress acts, the Supplemental Nutrition Assistance Program, what used to be called food stamps, is facing big changes by the end of the month.
1: States will have to pick up 75% of the cost for low-income SNAP recipients, a major shift from the federal government, unless Congress acts to give states more time. The switch is in the One Big Beautiful Republican budget bill that became law. Since its changes in work requirements and red tape hurdles to applying, about 5 million Americans, including 1.5 million children, lost access to SNAP, according to the Center on Budget and Policy Priorities.
0: ABC's Chuck Sievertson. Amazon has suspended the use of 21 Air, the cargo carrier whose plane careened off the runway last weekend, killing five. Sherry Preston, ABC News.
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4: 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Sunny skies expected for today with a high somewhere in the lower 80s. Tonight we are looking at cloudy skies. No, we're not. Tonight we're looking at clear skies with lows around 60. And then on Tuesday, sunny, high in the upper 70s. Tuesday night, clear, lows in the upper 50s. Wednesday, sunny, highs in the lower 80s. 59 degrees the temperature. It is 5 minutes after 8 o'clock. 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

0: Bob Seger and the Silver Bullet Band. Turn the page. Happy birthday yesterday, September 13th, to James Carroll and Angel Connolly, Margie Friedel, and to Stacy Green, Earl Grindstaff and Myra Hensley, Isaiah Manus and Eric Presnell, Teresa Hensley, Greg C. Reed, and Julia Silvers. Happy birthday yesterday. How about today? Birthday greetings to Sherry Austin and Melanie Bennett, to Adam L. Bracken, and to Emmett Bird, to Candy Fox and Dana Gibson, to Shanna Jenkins and Ronnie McIntosh, to Tanya McKinney and Ruthie Norwood, to Jason Quinn, Boyd Self, Cody Tipton, Beverly Williams, and Linda Willis. And happy anniversary, Don and Karen Albers. Anniversary number 24. Anyone else with a birthday or an anniversary today or yesterday, happy birthday, happy anniversary. Hope it is groovy days for you and for yours.
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I'm All Right. Theme from Caddyshack. Kenny Loggins on WTOE. Good morning to you. Don't forget about Mitchell County Animal Rescue's ongoing Trail Buddies program. It is a dog day out program. Lots of different angles on it. They've got all kinds of things going on with it. So stop by and see them or give them a call or email them and let them know you might be interested in giving a dog a day out. And it'd be like a day out for you as well. So keep that in mind and get in touch with the folks at the Mitchell County Animal Rescue. Also, remember the Air Preheaters, the CE Air Preheater Annual Reunion. The former employees there is Saturday, 11 until 3 at the Spruce Pine Fire Department Building, 100 Firefighter Way here in town. And the lunch is being catered by Todd's Golden Fried Chicken of Marion. So kind of spread the word around. Remember, that'll be going on again. That is employees of CE Air Preheater, their annual reunion, Saturday, September the 19th, 11 until 3 at the Spruce Pine Fire Department Building at 100 Firefighter Way. That reminder is from WTOE and WTOE.com. 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Appointments are being scheduled right now. 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
1: All righty, let's get a quick look at sports, and we'll check in with Tony Rigsby for sports, Mike Raley for news, and I'll have your weather for you. Here's the scores from Friday night. Varsity football, it was a close one. Mitchell won 14-13. It was McDowell 62, Avery 41. It was Chase 49, Madison 21. West Henderson 36, Owen 14, Polk 45, Patton 0. So that's the scores from the varsity football on Friday night. On the schedule for today, as far as sports on the high school level, we have a number of men's soccer teams playing. We have Polk visiting Mitchell, so there'll be soccer at Mitchell High School at 6:30 this evening. Owen at Avery, Madison and Mountain Heritage at Madison, and Hendersonville at Kings Mountain. Ladies tennis, Owen and Polk will get together at 4 at Polk. And volleyball for the young ladies on the middle school level, it is Avery at Cranberry and East Yancey at Cane River. Both get underway at 4:30.
2: NCN Sports. I'm Tony Bixby. Caleb Williams threw for 269 yards, two touchdowns, ran for 65 yards, and two more scores. Chicago Bears beating the Carolina Panthers 59-37 in the highest scoring season opener in NFL history. Panthers coach Dave

0: good team. And then when you make mistakes, you make fundamental mistakes, it gets magnified.
1: Jalen Hurts threw for 203 yards and three touchdowns, the Eagles stuffing the Commanders' attempt at a tying two-point conversion with 101 remaining, and the Eagles won that game 24-22. After knocking off top-ranked Ohio State, Texas, the new number one team in the AP College Football Poll, Ohio State dropped out of the top five for the first time in two seasons. Oregon dropped 15 spots to number 21 after losing at Oklahoma State. Michigan returned to the poll at number 19 following a win over Oklahoma, which fell to number 24 Georgia, and Notre Dame held their places at number 2 and number 3. Indiana and Miami moved up to number 4 and number 5, respectively. Kyle Larson ended a 51-race winless streak Sunday, edging Hendrick Motorsports teammate Alex Bowman in the overtime of a Crashville NASCAR Cup Series race at the Worldwide Technology Raceway.
2: No better time to have a great day than today, so proud of it and feel like we got our swagger back a little bit.
1: The Atlanta Braves losing to the Philadelphia Phillies yesterday. Phillies manager Don Mattingly.
3: But finally to get the breakthrough and put some runs up was huge, obviously, for us.
1: You're listening to NCN Sports. Jared Oliva and Jake Fraley each hit two-run homers, leading the Durham Bulls to a 7-2 win over the Nashville Sounds in their home finale at Durham Bulls Athletic Park on Sunday afternoon. In the majors yesterday, the Yankees winners over the Mets 2-0. Nationals turned back the Angels 6-5. Tigers with an 8-1 win over the Rockies. Texas Rangers turning back the Arizona Diamondbacks 7-6. Cardinals beat the White Sox 6-1. Tampa Bay Rays with a 14-4 win over the Houston Astros. The Guardians beat the Minnesota Twins 9-2. Red Sox with a 4-1 win over the Royals. Athletics turned back the Seattle Mariners 8-7. Dodgers fell to the Miami Marlins 6-4. Cubs losing to the Pirates 4-3. Padres beat the Giants 6-4. Tony Rixby, NCN Sports.
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5: NCN News, I'm Mike Riley. President Trump and First Lady Melania Trump plan separate visits this week to North Carolina.
1: Republican U.S. Senate candidate Michael Whatley says that Trump will speak Wednesday night at the Gastonia Municipal Airport in Gaston County, west of Charlotte. The First Lady will visit an Ashe County elementary school, talking to students about technology and resilience in the aftermath of Hurricane Helene. I'm Tony Rixby.
5: A second federal judge has frozen President Trump's mail ballot order. Mike Hempen has that.
6: A previous order from another judge already is before the U.S. Supreme Court. Election officials say they could not implement the new requirements before November. U.S. District Judge Carl Nichols was nominated by Trump and earlier declined to freeze the president's executive order.
5: Governor Josh Stein joined fellow National Governors Association Executive Committee members in Boston for a discussion on Fox News Sunday. One topic was how states deal with data centers.
7: Making sure that these data centers pay for their own power, so much so that they can generate their own power at the facility so that the people aren't having to build a new power plant to feed the energy that those data centers need.
5: Three Charlotte-Mecklenburg school board members are seeking to remove board chair Stephanie Sneed from her position. Charlotte-Mecklenburg Board of Education members Cynthia Stone, Lenora Shipp, and Dr. Monty Witherspoon announced a motion to remove Stephanie Sneed and chair as chair in an email. Board member Dee Rankin told WBTV,
8: We were moving towards being a more effective board. I thought we were moving towards being solution-based, focus on our students. We'll get into a space of transitioning to the next phase.
5: The 2026 Atlantic hurricane season has been slow with only five named storms, but none have reached hurricane status. This makes 2026 on track to have the latest first hurricane on record.
8: Moving towards being a more effective board. I thought we were moving towards being solution-based, focus on our students. We'll get into a space of transitioning to the next phase.
5: The 2026 Atlantic hurricane season has been slow with only five named storms, but none have reached hurricane status. This makes 2026 on track to have the latest first hurricane on record in modern satellite tracking era. The Future Center for Elon University.
9: These systems are set up for affirmation. They're sycophantic. They tell you you're great, you're wonderful, you're beautiful, you're the smartest person who's ever lived. So there are lots of ways in which there is encouragement in the way these systems are trained to perform.
5: North Carolina education leaders are looking at changing how they count.

0: calculate one of the two main measures of school quality, the latest effort to reevaluate the system that determines how a school is perceived publicly and whether a school receives extra oversight or assistance. State Board of Education is taking that up at a discussion at its next meeting. Correspondent Charles D. Ledesma reports a Muslim region in the southern Philippines votes on its first elections.
1: A predominantly Muslim region in the southern Philippines held its first parliamentary elections on Monday, seen as a crucial step in the long quest for self-rule after decades of insurgency and violence. In Lanao del Norte, classrooms were used for voting, and a man smiles, showing the AP evidence he had voted. Ink applied to his thumb.
0: Mike Riley, NTN News.
2: Your weather forecast for Mitchell, Yancey, and Avery County. Sunny today, clear tonight, patchy fog early tomorrow, and then sunny skies later in the day on Tuesday. Tuesday night, clear, and Wednesday, sunny. Daytime highs will be somewhere in and around 80 degrees. The overnight lows will be somewhere in the 60s, right around 60 degrees. The temperature is 59 degrees now. 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
3: And...

Grateful Dead from 1987, Touch of Grey on WTOE. It is about 16 minutes before 9 o'clock with REO Speedwagon. 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

One faith, one voice, one Savior. This Saturday from 9 a.m. until 2 p.m., come together for March for Jesus, starting at the Burnsville Town Hall. 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

throwing the oldies. Dave Mason, We Just Disagree. Hey, we got Traveling Wilburys now. Handle with kids.

Cat Stevens from 71, that is Moonshadow. We've got news coming up in a few minutes, and then, of course, the music will continue. I'll be with you at midday for updated information and gospel music, and tomorrow morning at 6 a.m. Want to remind you, donate blood and help maintain a stable blood supply. 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Make an appointment and give blood. Keep smiling and keep searching for that rainbow connection. Whatever you do, you make sure you make your own kind of music, because that's the only music that really matters. For real. A Neil Diamond now. The year was 1967. You got to meet. Just that simple. I'll see you in the morning.

0: 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This is WTOE Spruce Pine.
1: ABC News, I'm Sherry Preston. Some of the biggest names in AI raising new alarms about potential threats and saying it may be time to slow development. Here's ABC's Elizabeth Schulze.
2: Anthropic and OpenAI say they will put in place third-party monitors to evaluate the safety of their platforms. Anthropic is also calling for legislation that would force the companies to be more transparent, but they are not saying that they will stop releasing new AI models, and Anthropic is still on track to go public as soon as next month in what is expected to be the biggest IPO ever.
1: Oil prices topping $108 a barrel this morning for Brent crude before pulling back a bit. The run-up in prices after an attack on a Saudi oil pipeline and Houthi rebels seizing more Red Sea islands. President Trump's executive order limiting mail-in ballots frozen by a second federal judge. Amazon now says it is suspending its deal with 21 Air, the company that was operating an Amazon cargo jet that slid off the runway at Miami's airport, killing five. This is ABC News. Another alleged abuse of data from automated license plate readers. One cop has been fired and an investigation is underway, says ABC's Jim Ryan.
3: The police chief in San Jose, California, acknowledges that one of his officers accessed the city's Flock data, then handed off information about a vehicle's location to his cousin, who's a suspect in a domestic violence case. Legal analyst Stephen Clark.
4: Because the officer technically had authorization to go into the database, even though he misused it, he did not commit a crime.
3: The police chief has fired the officer, but Clark says he can't charge him criminally.
4: They're going to have to tighten this law up.
3: Jim Ryan, ABC News.
1: Celine Dion returning to the stage for her first full concert in 6 years, telling the audience in Paris,
5: I am everything I am. Because you loved me.
1: Dion had to stop performing as she battled the rare neurological condition known as stiff person syndrome. I'm Sherry Preston, ABC News.
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9: Good Monday morning. We start your day with mostly clear skies and temperatures at around 60 degrees. We'll see plenty of sunshine through this afternoon, and highs will reach the upper 70s to around 80. We'll then see a bit more cloud cover overnight and into our Tuesday morning. Temperatures will be a bit cooler in the mid to upper 50s to start the day on Tuesday. Then we'll have plenty of sunshine throughout the day Tuesday, and highs will reach the mid 70s. I'm meteorologist Grant Skinner in the NCN Weather Center.
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5: Ahead of a cold front, we'll still be hot by this afternoon, but we'll see plenty of sunshine throughout the day. As that front passes, we'll have a bit of extra cloud cover overnight. Then we'll have a cooler afternoon on Tuesday with cooler mornings ahead. Mostly clear skies this morning with temperatures at around 60. Then we'll see plenty of sunshine by this afternoon. Highs will reach the upper 70s to around 80. We're mostly sunny Tuesday with highs in the mid-70s. I'm meteorologist Grant Skinner in the NCN Weather Center.
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0: Hey, it's Marty. Thank you so much for having us on. This is Rick Springfield.

0: That is Bon Jovi. Hey, it's Marty. So smile is easier than frowning. Do you know it's easier to smile than it is to frown? Frowning uses 34 muscles. Smiling only uses 17.
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0: That is Warren Zevon in Werewolves of London. 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
1: ABC News, I'm Sherry Preston. Some of the biggest rivals in the AI world saying the same thing today, that the pace of development needs to slow down. Anthropic head Dario Amodei calling for companies to do things like allowing in outside safety inspectors.
2: His biggest rivals appeared to agree with him. OpenAI's Sam Altman saying, we need to pace the frontier. Elon Musk saying, Dario is right. The researcher who quit Anthropic last week over these same fears says he likes Amodei's plan, but says it will go nowhere without China.
1: ABC's Hannah Batah, President Trump saying the U.S. needs to keep the lead in AI research. Oil prices popping up again this morning, now trading at over $109 a barrel for Brent crude after violence in the Middle East. Gas Buddy says the nationwide average for a gallon of regular gas right now is $4.25. A federal judge putting a freeze on President Trump's executive order limiting mail-in voting. The Supreme Court set to consider the case after a similar ruling earlier from another judge. This is ABC News. Pennsylvania officials recording a third death because of measles. A 40-year-old unvaccinated woman, one of the more than 650 in that state, who have been sickened.
3: And these are the first deaths there in more than three decades. But the Trump administration disputes those numbers. Health Secretary Robert F. Kennedy Jr., a vaccine skeptic, not recognizing the deaths. Remember, RFK and President Trump have cast doubt on the MMR vaccine and ordered it to be broken up. But the CDC describes it as, quote, very safe and effective. Meanwhile, nationwide cases in this nationwide outbreak have topped 3,000. That's the most since this disease was declared eliminated here in the U.S. back in 2000.
1: That's ABC's Olivia Rubin. Lawmakers in Washington are floating the idea of a 32-hour work week. A new bill would gradually lower the overtime threshold from the current 40 hours to 32. Similar legislation has been introduced before, but didn't go anywhere. I'm Sherry Preston, ABC News.
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7: Good Monday morning. We start your day with mostly clear skies and temperatures at around 60 degrees. We'll see plenty of sunshine through this afternoon, and highs will reach the upper 70s to around 80. We'll then see a bit more cloud cover overnight and into our Tuesday morning. Temperatures will be a bit cooler in the mid to upper 50s to start the day on Tuesday. Then we'll have plenty of sunshine throughout the day Tuesday, and highs will reach the mid 70s. I'm meteorologist Grant Skinner in the NCN Weather Center.
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0: Where the streets have no name, and you too. Also, Los Lobos with La Bamba. Great song, great movie. Top five movies at the box office over the weekend. Practical Magic 2, which I thought didn't come out till this weekend, came out on Friday. Sandra Bullock, Nicole Kidman, $30 million. 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It's McKenzie. 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
4: Ahead of a cold front, we'll still be hot by this afternoon, but we'll see plenty of sunshine throughout the day. As that front passes, we'll have a bit of extra cloud.
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0: Time, the Avenger, from their third album, Learning to Crawl, the album they came out with after a hiatus during which band members James Honeyman Scott and Pete Farndon died of drug overdoses.
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1: ABC News, I'm Sherry Preston. A call for more regulation from some of the top AI companies in the world.
2: Anthropic and OpenAI say they will put in place third-party monitors to evaluate the safety of their platforms. Anthropic is also calling for legislation that would force the companies to be more transparent, but they are not saying that they will stop releasing new AI models. And Anthropic is still on track to go public as soon as next month in what is expected to be the biggest IPO ever.
1: ABC's Elizabeth Schulze. President Trump said just a few moments ago on social media, any efforts to limit the technology is part of a conspiracy. He goes on to say that the only guardrails that AI needs is a strong and smart, high IQ president. Crucial Saudi Arabian oil pipeline hit by strikes will likely be out of service for several weeks. Brent crude trading at $108 a barrel. Investigators say their investigation into the death of actress Hayden Panettiere last month is focusing on what drugs may have played a role in her passing and where they came from. This is ABC News. Hundreds of business leaders from around the world are in Canada this week as Prime Minister Mark Carney makes the pitch that they should invest there. This comes amid the trade war between Canada and the U.S., with tariffs going up on both sides of the border. The slowest animal on the planet is about to get some help from the humans. ABC's Wayne Cabot with more on the fight to save the sloths at one sanctuary.
3: Sloths spend most of their lives upside down in trees, unless they're put in zoos, like the one in Orlando, where several have died. The deaths prompting Florida wildlife officials to impose mandatory inspections and permitting. This year, 13 sloths were rescued from Sloth World in Orlando. Five didn't survive. Bandit, Dumpling, Habanero, Willow, and Mr. Ginger. As babies, sloths learn what to eat by licking the lips of their mother. Wayne Cabot, ABC News.
1: The Sloth Conservation Foundation says currently three of the seven known sloth species are threatened with extinction. Sherry Preston, ABC News.
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8: Good Monday morning. We start your day with mostly clear skies and temperatures at around 60 degrees. We'll see plenty of sunshine through this afternoon, and highs will reach the upper 70s to around 80. We'll then see a bit more cloud cover overnight and into our Tuesday morning. Temperatures will be a bit cooler in the mid to upper 50s to start the day on Tuesday. Then we'll have plenty of sunshine throughout the day Tuesday, and highs will reach the mid-70s. I'm meteorologist Grant Skinner in the NCN Weather Center.
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John said he's not done. They're already making plans to be on the road in 2027. It's Mackenzie during Lowe's.

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4: Ahead of a cold front, we'll still be hot by this afternoon, but we'll see plenty of sunshine throughout the day. As that front passes, we'll have a bit of extra cloud cover overnight. Then we'll have a cooler afternoon on Tuesday with cooler mornings ahead. Mostly clear skies this morning with temperatures at around 60. Then we'll see plenty of sunshine by this afternoon. Highs will reach the upper 70s to around 80. We're mostly sunny Tuesday with highs in the mid-70s. I'm meteorologist Grant Skinner in the NCN Weather Center.
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0: Renee Taubin actually co-wrote that one. We Built the City from the Starship, 1985. Also Bowie with Fame. Today, 84, Bowie won Video of the Year for China Girl at the first MTV Video Awards. A song co-written by Bowie and Iggy Pop during their years in Berlin.
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0: 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It is the first of many. 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
1: ABC News, I'm Sherry Preston. Artificial intelligence stocks are sliding worldwide after industry leaders warned a slowdown is needed for safety. Jeetu Patel is president and chief product officer for Cisco. He says in many cases, AI agents have moved beyond that.
2: We have moved from the era where we were actually interacting with chatbots where a human would ask a question and get an answer to now these agents that are autonomously conducting work for us. Now, the way I think about agents is they're like teenagers. They are supremely intelligent. They don't really have a fear of consequence, and they exercise poor judgment quite frequently. And so we have to make sure that we can apply some level of guardrails.
1: President Trump writes on social media today, the only guardrails AI needs is a strong and smart, high IQ president. Text

0: AI agents have moved beyond that.
1: We have moved from the era where we were actually interacting with chatbots, where a human would ask a question and get an answer, to now these agents that are autonomously conducting work for us. Now, the way I think about agents is they're like teenagers. They are supremely intelligent. They don't really have a fear of consequence, and they exercise poor judgment quite frequently. And so we have to make sure that we can apply some level of guardrails.
0: President Trump writes on social media today, the only guardrails AI needs is a strong and smart, high IQ president.
1: They exercise poor judgment quite frequently. And so we have to make sure that we can apply some level of guardrails.
0: President Trump writes on social media today, the only guardrails AI needs is a strong and smart, high IQ president. Tech stocks lagging today.
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3: 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Bruce Eichard with you here on WTOE. I really hope you're having a fine Monday. We are looking at the 14th day of the month of September on this Monday. Did want to remind you that the American Red Cross will be accepting blood donations in Spruce Pine tomorrow from 1:30 until 6 p.m. Our friends at First Baptist Church Spruce Pine and their fellowship hall will be where they are set up, and it's 125 Tappan Street. 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Wednesday, September 23rd, at Malin Community College SAM Center from 11 a.m. until 3:30 p.m. And in Avery County on the 25th, Friday the 25th of September, and that will be at Cannon Memorial Hospital at the Sloop Medical Office Plaza Oak Conference Room, and that's 436 Hospital Drive in Linville. 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Again, that first opportunity is tomorrow, Tuesday, September the 15th, First Baptist Church, Tappan Street, Spruce Pine, 1:30 until 6 p.m. So please keep that in mind. Hey, something else you can keep in mind. Mitchell County Animal Rescue's Trail Buddies program, a dog day out program, is continuing and just getting bigger and better and making all sorts of differences for some very special dogs. So if you would like to find out more about it and be a part of that, you can call them. The shelter today, Monday,
4: They are open 11 a.m. to 4:30 p.m. That's Monday, Tuesday, Thursday, and Friday. On Saturday, 11 to 1, and closed on Wednesday and Sunday.

0: 765-6952 is their phone number. info@mitchellcountyanimalrescue.org is their email address. The Trail Buddies program, you know, you take a pup for a day out and take it to work with you. Have a work assistant that's, you know, finally helps you get something done. And all sorts of good stuff. So we hope that you will consider being a part of that program. One other thing I want to remind you of, well, actually, I have two other things. I'm fooling with you here, aren't I? I want to remind you that the Livestock Ownership and Equipment Survey is continuing. Mitchell County Cooperative Extension and Mitchell County Long-Term Resiliency Group is conducting a survey to better understand the livestock ownership and the availability of farm resources in our community. The information collected will help with emergency planning, educational programming, and support local efforts. The survey should take less than 10 minutes to complete. All responses are confidential and used for the planning purposes only. Just check out the Mitchell County Long-Term Resilience Group's websites, or you can go to Cooperative Extension for Mitchell County. They have links to get to the actual survey. Quick reminder, it's not going to be long. We can actually start voting and get this midterm underway. Hallelujah. Anyway, voter registration deadline in North Carolina is Friday, October the 9th. Early in-person voting begins on Thursday the 15th and runs through Saturday the 31st. Boo. And then absentee ballot request deadline is October the 20th. That's usually October the 20th. Absentee ballots are due in by Election Day, Tuesday, November 3rd. Election Day is Tuesday, as I said, November 3rd. Same-day voter registration is available during in-person early voting, and there'll be places available in every county in the state. You just need to figure out where you live and make sure you get there, and or make plans to be sure to vote on Election Day. Your voice, they like to hear from you. And I think I would too. Not that I'll know, but anyway, you know what I mean. All righty, Mike Raley has our news, and I will have our weather forecast, and that's coming up right now. And the news, the service of the French Broad Electric Membership Corporation.
1: NCN News. I'm Mike Raley. President Trump and First Lady Melania Trump plan separate visits this week to North Carolina.
2: Republican U.S. Senate candidate Michael Whatley says that Trump will speak Wednesday night at the Gastonia Municipal Airport in Gaston County, west of Charlotte. The First Lady will visit an Ash County elementary school, talking to students about technology and resilience in the aftermath of Hurricane Helene. I'm Tony Rixby.
1: Speaking to reporters on Sunday, President Trump said Ukrainian President Vladimir Zelensky has to halt strikes on Russian oil refineries and other infrastructures used to produce and distribute diesel.
3: Mr. Zelensky has to do one thing. He has to stop knocking out diesel fuel in Russia. Let him go after targets, but not diesel fuel, because he's causing a shortage of diesel. This isn't done by the Middle East. This is done by what's happening with Russia and Ukraine.
1: NATO Secretary General Mark Rutte said that Russian drone strikes near the Ukraine-Poland border show Moscow's desperation. Rutte pledged today to increase alliance support for Ukraine after the drone attacks on Sunday. The ongoing trade war between the United States and Canada could lead to changes in medication costs and availability. Dr. Craig Richardson is an economics professor at Winston-Salem State University and tells WXII.
4: It's really going to depend on the complexity of that supply chain and how many things are used to make this final product in the United States.
1: North Carolina physicians and health officials in the state, September and October are the ideal months to get your annual flu shot to ensure protection before winter. This Charlotte infectious disease specialist told WCNC.
5: If you get the flu vaccine and you still get the flu, the likelihood that you'll have a milder illness is astronomically higher, right? So you just get less sick is what I tell people, but maybe even you won't get it at all.
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1: Correspondent Joe Lawless reports on how the locals received President Donald Trump, who was at his golf resort in Doonbeg, Ireland, watching the Irish Open tournament.
6: Doonbeg's used to attracting golfers to the Trump International Resort just up the road, but it has rarely seen activity and disruption on a scale like this. But there is also quite a lot of support among local people, if not for all of Trump's policies, then at least for the hundreds of jobs and thousands of visitors that the resort brings to this rural area, which has suffered from high unemployment in the past. One local said to me, love him or hate him, people go to see the resort, and we're lucky to have it.
1: AI companions are becoming more popular, and some people are turning to find comfort in these bots. Lee Rainey is director of the Imagining the Digital Future Center for Elon University.
7: These systems are set up for affirmation. They're sycophantic. They tell you you're great, you're wonderful, you're beautiful, you're the smartest person who's ever lived. So there are lots of ways in which there is encouragement in the way these systems are trained to perform.
1: North Carolina education leaders are looking at changing how they calculate one of the two main measures of school quality, the latest effort to reevaluate the system that determines how a school is perceived publicly and whether a school receives extra oversight or assistance. State Board of Education is taking that up at a discussion at its next meeting. Correspondent Charles D. Ledesma reports a Muslim region in the southern Philippines votes on its first elections.
8: A predominantly Muslim region in the southern Philippines held its first parliamentary elections on Monday, seen as a crucial step in the long quest for self-rule after decades of insurgency and violence. In Lanao del Noche, car sums were used for voting, and a man smiles, showing the AP evidence he had voted. Ink applied to his thumb.
1: Mike Rayley, NTN News.
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0: Your weather forecast for Mitchell, Yancey, and Avery counties looks like this. Sunny this afternoon and clear tonight. We should have a high today somewhere in the lower 80s, and we should have clear skies overnight with a low around 60. Tuesday, sunny, high upper 70s. Tuesday night, clear, lows upper 50s. And Wednesday, sunny, highs lower 80s. Wednesday night, clear, lows in the upper 50s. And Thursday, sunny, a 30% chance of a shower or thunderstorm in the afternoon, and a high in the lower 80s. We're looking at a temperature of 75 degrees in Spruce Pine, and the time is about 20 minutes after 12 noon. 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
1: 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Temperature 76 degrees. It is 23 minutes after 12 noon. 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We'll get started in just a minute. 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
1: 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We are talking Friday and Saturday of this week. Okay? On Friday, it's the pre-sale day, and that's 4 until 7 p.m. And in order to go shop that early day, you pay a $10 entry fee, and also volunteers in the program get to shop for free that day as well. So it's a little incentive you might want to volunteer. And then on Saturday, September the 19th, the regular yard sale day is 9 a.m. until 2 p.m. Now, this is all being held at the Seaglow Community Center, which is located across from the Seaglow Health Center. Now, should it be pretty bad rainy or something on the 18th and the 19th, then it will be moved to the 25th and 26th. Okay? And it's a very sweet and fun community gathering. 100% of the proceeds will go to the Seaglow Community Center improvements and maintenance. Offerings in the sale this year will include furniture, rugs, tools, toys, games, linens, women's clothing, men's clothing, children's clothing, shoes and coats, kitchenware, workout equipment, arts and crafts, office supplies, pet supplies, electronics, CDs and musical stuff, jewelry, books, frames, mirrors, artwork, and outdoor equipment. And that probably, if the truth be known, just kind of scratches the surface. There's lots in that sale. So consider that. You might want to be a part of it. CeeLo Community Center, pre-sale and yard sale. The pre-sale's Friday, 4 to 7. You pay $10 to get in to buy, to shop on that earlier day. And then on Saturday, you don't have to pay anything to get in. It's just 9 to 2 on Saturday, 4 to 7 on Friday. It's at the CeeLo Community Center, which is across from the CeeLo Health Center. 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

0: Carrie Underwood, How Great Thou Art, getting gospel hymn time underway on this Monday, the 14th day of September 2026. I certainly hope a good day for you and for yours. Got some Bible questions for you, and we've also got some church announcements coming up and more music, of course, between now and 1 o'clock. Hebrews chapter 2, verse 16 says that it is not angels Jesus helps, but the descendants of whom? Hebrews chapter 2, verse 16 says that it is not angels Jesus helps, but the descendants of whom? Next. What Old Testament prophet was thrown into the lion's den? What Old Testament prophet was thrown into the lion's den? Candace was the queen of what country? Candace was the queen of what country? Abraham's faith was credited to him as what? Abraham's faith was credited to him as what? Why did Jeroboam make golden calves? Why did Jeroboam make golden calves? Who preached a baptism of repentance for the forgiveness of sins? Who preached a baptism of repentance for the forgiveness of sins? And finally, who said, even if she gathers among the sheaves, don't embarrass her? Who said, even if she gathers among the sheaves, don't embarrass her? Who said that? Well, we'll have the answers coming up in a little bit here on Gospel Hymn Time on WTOE.
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0: Got a couple of quick reminders for you. Fairview Baptist Church at 4784 7 Mile Ridge Road in Burnsville's having a fall revival, and it began last night at 6. It continues this week through Thursday, or longer if the Lord leads, at 7 o'clock each evening through the week. Preaching will be Preston Riddle and Logan Buchanan. More information, talk to Jeff Fox, 208-5333, or Christy Fox at 208-1424, or just be there at 7 o'clock this evening at the Fairview Baptist Church on 7 Mile Ridge Road. The 2026 March for Jesus is going to be Saturday, September the 19th, 9 until 2. The march will begin at the Burnsville Town Hall. There'll be food and fellowship together, worship, music, and prayers for the community and the nation. Bring a chair and enjoy the day. It's going to be a day-long of activities, basically 9 in the morning till 2 in the afternoon. So keep that in mind. That's this Saturday. Also remember that on the 19th, Rise Up Against Hunger, meal packaging event is going to be getting underway at 9 a.m. at the Family Life Center of Higgins Methodist Church on North Main in Burnsville. Unloading and setup begins at 7:30. Their goal for the event is 20,000 meals to be used worldwide for people facing hunger. If you would like to be a part of this, and there's lots of different ways to be a part, you can help pack, you can give them money, all kinds of stuff, speak to Rhonda Weeks and at 284-0851. Reggie Sadler is going to be singing over at Pine Branch Baptist Church in Spruce Pine on the 20th, and that will be at 10:45 a.m. All are welcome to that special time. And again, it's going to be Pine Branch Baptist Church, September 20th, and it will be from beginning at 10:45 that Sunday morning. Gospel hymn time, more music coming up.
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That is, of course, George Beverly Shea, Blessed Assurance, Gospel Hymn Time on WTOE. It is about 12:55. We're looking at a temperature of 76 degrees, and I'll give you the answers to the Bible questions now. We'll have some more music coming up. We may stay in the George area. I believe we're going to. Looks like we are. Yep, we are. Hebrews chapter 2, verse 16 says, that is not, let's try again, that it is not angels Jesus helps, but the descendants of whom? The descendants of Abraham. Hebrews chapter 12, verse 16. What Old Testament prophet was thrown into the lion's den? That would be Daniel. And the book of Daniel, chapter 6, tells us about that. Candace was the queen of what country? The queen of Ethiopia. Acts chapter 8, verse 27. Abraham's faith was credited to him as what? Let me try that again. Abraham's faith was credited to him as what? As righteousness. Romans chapter 4, verse 9. Why did Jeroboam make golden calves? To keep the people from going to Jerusalem to worship. 1 Kings chapter 12, verse 26, 27, and 28. Who preached a baptism of repentance for the forgiveness of sins? That would be John the Baptist. Luke chapter 3, verse 2 and 3. And finally, who said, even if she gathers among the sheaves, don't embarrass her? The words of Boaz in the book of Ruth, chapter 2, verse 15. Gospel Hymn Time, WTOE. 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

0: Gospel Hymn Time brought to you again today by some fine folk that include Burleson Plumbing and Heating, Compassionate Care Western North Carolina, and Spruce Pine Tire on WTOE Spruce Pine.
1: ABC News, I'm Chuck Sievertson. A big public debate goes on today among government leaders and business bigwigs about slowing down artificial intelligence. Anthropic and OpenAI say
0: that include Burleson Plumbing and Heating, Compassionate Care Western North Carolina, and Spruce Pine Tire on WTOE Spruce Pine.
1: ABC News, I'm Chuck Sievertson. A big public debate goes on today among government leaders and business bigwigs about slowing down artificial intelligence. Anthropic and OpenAI say they will put in place third
2: friend star Matthew Perry.
1: In the cases of Miller and Perry, the DEA and police went after street-level drug dealers who provided fatal doses. Pope Leo's 71 today, and to celebrate, the pontiff repealed salary cuts put in place by Pope Francis in March 2021. That reduced the salaries of Holy See personnel in response to the COVID pandemic. The salary cuts included a 10% cut on pay for cardinals and smaller cuts for some office workers and lower-ranking priests and nuns. Chuck Sievertson, ABC News.
0: And let's get a look at our weather forecast for Mitchell, Yancey, and Avery counties. It is about 2 minutes after 1 o'clock. We are looking at, for today, sunny skies the rest of the day. We're looking at a high somewhere in and around the lower 80s. We're at 74 right now. Then for tonight, clear with the low around 60 and east winds picking up a little bit from time to time. Tuesday will be sunny, high in the upper 70s, and Tuesday night clear, lows in the upper 50s. Wednesday will be sunny with a high in the lower 80s, and Wednesday night clear, lows in the upper 50s. Thursday, sunny, showers and thunderstorms in the afternoon. The highs will be in the lower 80s, and that chance of rain on Thursday is 30%. We're looking at a temperature in Spruce Pine of 74 degrees. The time is, well, it's about 3 minutes now after the hour of 1 o'clock. So let me remind you of a couple of things quickly, and then we'll slip out the door and start getting ready for Tuesday. How's that sound? I like it. Anyway, I do want to remind you that there's an opportunity for you to give blood. American Red Cross set up at First Baptist Church in Spruce Pine tomorrow. The need is great. It really is. So if you can give, please do. I know they say that every time, but it really is great, the need. Tuesday, September 15th, 1:30 p.m. to 6 p.m., First Baptist Church, Spruce Pine Fellowship Hall, 125 Tappan Street. Wednesday, September 23rd, 11 a.m. to 3:30 p.m., Malin Community College, SAM Center Auditorium at 200 Malin Drive, Spruce Pine. And in Avery County, on, see if we can get a hold of that piece of paper. There it is. Friday, September the 25th, from 12:30 until 5 p.m., and that's going to be at the Cannon Memorial Hospital, Sloop Medical Office Plaza, Oak Conference.

next room, and that's at 436 Hospital Drive in Linville at the Sloop Medical Office Plaza. And that's Friday, September 25th, from 12:30 until 5 p.m. there in Avery County. Just a couple of opportunities. You can always find out more if you will download the Red Cross Blood Donor app, or you can visit redcrossblood.org on the internet, or you can call 1-800-RED-CROSS and learn more, make an appointment, and help where you can, because the need, as I mentioned, was great. 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It's at Grassy Creek Golf Course. 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And don't forget about the Trail Buddies program. And, you know, we think of a lot of things where this is concerned. This is an opportunity to take a dog out and let it enjoy some time out of the shelter, quiet time, peaceful hikes, maybe get it a pup cup, do a calling or texting 727-215-1360 or call the My Life Center at 208-0541. And don't forget about the Trail Buddies program. And, you know, we think of a lot of things where this is concerned. This is an opportunity to take a dog out and let it enjoy some time out of the shelter, quiet time, peaceful hikes, maybe get it a pup cup, do a park stroll. It's a safe place that they sponsor a kit, make a $60 donation to Safe Place, and they'll do the shopping for you. Or, you know, you may pick up a twin pillow and maybe hadn't found the comforter, you know, this, that, and the other. You can get different parts of it and leave those at the shelter as well. Again, this is an opportunity to take a dog out and let it enjoy some time out of the shelter, quiet time, peaceful hikes, maybe get it a pup cup, do a park stroll. It's a safe place that they sponsor a kit, make a $60 donation to Safe Place, and they'll do the shopping for you. Or, you know, you may pick up a twin pillow and maybe hadn't found the comforter, you know, this, that, and the other. You can get different parts of it and leave those at the Safe Place that they sponsor a kit, make a $60 donation to Safe Place, and they'll do the shopping for you. Or, you know, you may pick up a twin pillow and maybe hadn't found the comforter, you know, this, that, and the other. You can get different parts of it and leave those at the shelter as well. Again, this is clean new bedding for survivors in shelter. It's a wonderful thing that we...

0: Bon Jovi and Keep the Faith on a Monday. It's Mackenzie. There's an article inside USA Today about Conan O'Brien, who I don't know a lot about other than late night stuff, but he said that landing a writing job on The Simpsons after leaving Saturday Night Live in 91 rescued him from a personal low point. Left Saturday Night Live in 91, had about a four-day notice to start his new job on The Simpsons, the job that saved his life. He left that in 93 and started hosting Late Night, 93 to 2009. And the rest is history.
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1: ABC News, I'm Chuck Sievertson. Breaking news, the Trump Environmental Protection Agency says it's eliminating a rule that limits planet-warming pollution from coal and gas-fired power plants. Drivers and three workers are injured but not seriously after a huge construction crane fell onto a roadway in Miami, crashing down on top of three cars. At the scene, ABC's Victor Akendo.
2: Officials with the City of Miami Fire Rescue tell me that when they arrived on the scene and saw all of this, they were preparing for a very bad day, but incredibly, nobody here died.
1: The Department of Homeland Security says it's arrested a former high-ranking Iraqi intelligence officer. A group of Democratic-led cities and states are suing the Trump administration over a new rule that would give immigration officials more discretion to deny entry or green cards to immigrants who claim public benefits, including school meals or food stamps. Oil prices going up and then settling down again. This is ABC News. The Department of Homeland Security releases a report on conditions at the former detention facility known as Alligator Alcatraz in Florida.
3: In a sweeping report issued Monday, the DHS Inspector General describes a facility overrun with poor conditions. Everything from insect infestations in the showers to a lack of clean drinking water. It says detainees were not provided with sufficient living space. In some cases, people were held for hours in small metal containers that looked like cages but were described as calming areas. The inspectors described the use of those small enclosures as unprecedented in modern corrections facilities. Alligator Alcatraz has now closed. Sherry Preston, ABC News.
1: An ongoing study of 9/11 first responders finds a significant amount of PTSD and depression. Mount Sinai School of Medicine analyzed data from over 18,000. High depression scores were also linked to polluted city air and lack of calming green space. Chuck Sievertson, ABC News.
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4: Sunshine on tap for this afternoon, and it's warm with high temperatures in the low 80s. Definitely above normal for this time of year. But a quick cold front will help to drop our temperatures at least for a day or so. It will be much cooler overnight tonight and early tomorrow morning with lows in the mid to upper 50s. Tomorrow's partly cloudy with highs in the mid-70s, and we'll have a bit of a drop in humidity. But we are likely to see temperatures climbing into the 80s again by Wednesday and Thursday. I'm meteorologist Elizabeth Gardner in the NCN Weather Center.
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0: Desire You Too from Rattle and Hum, the Talking Heads, and She Was, and The Car Is in there as well. Rick Ocasek's second solo album, This Side of Paradise, turned 40 yesterday, marking four decades since The Car's frontman released his second solo album through Geffen Records, issued while The Cars were still one of America's major new wave acts. Tomorrow marking 7 years since the passing of Rick at the age of 75, his death coming just 2 days after Eddie Money's.
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5: Sunshine on tap for this afternoon, and it's warm with high temperatures in the low 80s. Definitely above normal for this time of year. But a quick cold front will help to drop our temperatures at least for a day or so. It will be much cooler overnight tonight and early tomorrow morning with lows in the mid to upper 50s. Tomorrow's partly cloudy with highs in the mid 70s, and we'll have a bit of a drop in humidity. But we are likely to see temperatures climbing into the 80s again by Wednesday and Thursday. I'm meteorologist Elizabeth Gardner in the NCN Weather Center.
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0: It's Mackenzie with Philip Bailey and Phil Collins and

0: Luke Grant with that Foreigner, Midnight Blue on a Monday. Top 5 movies at the box office over the weekend. Practical Magic 2. I thought that was coming out this weekend, but came out on Friday. Sandra Bullock and Nicole Kidman, $30 million. Knocking Spider-Man, Brand New Day, into the number 2 spot with over $8 million. The Odyssey, Runner and Coyote versus Acme, rounding out the top 5 movies at the box office.
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5: Well, good afternoon to you. It is Monday. It's the 14th day of September. I hope a good day for you and for yours. Let's check the birthday calendar. Starting off with yesterday, Sunday the 13th, belated greetings to James Carroll and Angel Connolly, also Margie Friedel and Stacy Green, Earl Grindstaff and Myra Hensley, Isaiah Manis and Eric Presnell, Teresa Hensley, Greg C. Reed, and Julia Silvers. Happy birthday yesterday. How about for today, Monday the 14th? Sherry Austin and Melanie Bennett, Adam L. Bracken and Emmett Bird, Candy Fox, Dana Gibson, Shanna Jenkins, Ronnie McIntosh, Tanya McKinney, Ruthie Norwood, and Jason Quinn, Boyd Self, Cody Tipton, Beverly Williams, and Linda Willis. Happy anniversary, Don and Karen Albers. It's anniversary number 24. Anyone else with a birthday or maybe an anniversary today or yesterday, happy birthday, happy anniversary. I really hope that it's groovy days for you and for yours. 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Also in Avery County on Friday, September the 25th, Cannon Memorial Hospital, Sloop Medical Office Plaza, Oak Conference Room, 436 Hospital Drive in Linville. And it will be Friday, September the 25th. It will be from 12:30 until 5 in the afternoon. 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

0: Dreams and the Cranberries, also Don't Stop Believin' and Journey. Ross Valerie has thrown cold water on a potential reunion with his former band Journey. I did not expect he would be invited to join this tour. In 2020, Valerie and the drummer Steve Smith were fired. The two were alleged of launching an ill-conceived corporate coup. Lawsuits followed before a settlement between the parties was finally reached. Valerie says they've all moved on with their lives. It's Mackenzie. I'm out. Have a great Monday.
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2: 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Let people

0: officials. Iran denies it was involved. A group of Democratic-led cities and states are suing the Trump administration over a new rule that would give immigration officials more discretion to deny entry or green cards to immigrants who claim public benefits, including school meals or food stamps. Costume designer Bob Mackie has died at 87. Big clients included Carol Burnett and Cher. This is ABC News. The Department of Homeland Security says it's arrested a former high-ranking Iraqi intelligence officer who worked for Saddam Hussein. A crucial Saudi oil pipeline that was struck in an attack will be mostly out of service for weeks as the damage is repaired, say two regional officials, as Yemen's Houthi rebels seized more islands along Red Sea shipping routes in a new blow to Saudi Arabia's oil exports. Spokesperson for Iran's foreign minister today denies that Iran was involved with Houthi rebel fighting in Yemen or in Saudi Arabia's pipeline bombings. Bob Mackie, famed fashion and costume designer to the stars for movies, TV, and concerts, is dead at 87. He once was asked how he would like to be remembered.
1: I don't know. I hope people think, you know, he was a damn good designer. That would be nice, you know. But they'll probably say, you know, he's the guy that did the curtain rod and the belly button dresses. What are you going to do?
0: And some references to Carol Burnett and Cher there. Chuck Sievertson, ABC News.
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6: Sunshine on tap for this afternoon, and it's warm with high temperatures in the low 80s. Definitely above normal for this time of year. But a quick cold front will help to drop our temperatures at least for a day or so. It will be much cooler overnight tonight and early tomorrow morning with lows in the mid to upper 50s. Tomorrow's partly cloudy with highs in the mid 70s, and we'll have a bit of a drop in humidity. But we are likely to see temperatures climbing into the 80s again by Wednesday and Thursday. I'm meteorologist Elizabeth Gardner in the NCN Weather Center.
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0: Bon Jovi wanted Dead or Alive. And we heard from Billy Joel recently. So Billy Joel's a guy who stepped back from the stage because of a pressure condition on his brain, fluid building up in his brain, which can affect hearing and vision and balance and memory. And he said he got a shunt in his brain. He underwent a procedure to try and make it better. And he said he does expect to make a full recovery and things have gotten better. And he also said, I just want people to know, don't worry about me. I'm not going anywhere. I'm here. I'm still here. So Billy Joel improving with his brain condition.
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8: Sunshine on tap for this afternoon, and it's warm with high temperatures in the low 80s. Definitely above normal for this time of year. But a quick cold front will help to drop our temperatures at least for a day or so. It will be much cooler overnight tonight and early tomorrow morning with lows in the mid to upper 50s. Tomorrow's partly cloudy with highs in the mid 70s, and we'll have a bit of a drop in humidity. But we are likely to see temperatures climbing into the 80s again by Wednesday and Thursday. I'm meteorologist Elizabeth Gardner in the NCN Weather Center.
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1: Sunshine on tap for this afternoon, and it's warm with high temperatures in the low 80s. Definitely above normal for this time of year. But a quick cold front will help to drop our temperatures at least for a day or so. It will be much cooler overnight tonight and early tomorrow morning with lows in the mid to upper 50s. Tomorrow's partly cloudy with highs in the mid 70s, and we'll have a bit of a drop in humidity. But we are likely to see temperatures climbing into the 80s again by Wednesday and Thursday. I'm meteorologist Elizabeth Gardner in the NCN Weather Center.
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1: Highs in the mid-70s, and we'll have a bit of a drop in humidity. But we are likely to see temperatures climbing into the 80s again by Wednesday and Thursday. I'm meteorologist Elizabeth Gardner in the NCN Weather Center.
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5: It's Dan. 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Nothing's going to stop us now.

0: Blondie and Call Me. And in Sunday Night Football yesterday, the Giants beat the Cowboys, and Giants receiver Malik Nabers returned to the field 350 days after tearing his ACL. Man, it must be so weird coming back after almost a year. I was thinking about, for instance, when I take a vacation from radio for a week, I come back and for a few minutes I'm a little bit confused about what to do. I'm like, what do these buttons do? What I used to do here? And then, you know, eventually it comes back to me. I can't imagine being away for 350 days.
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0: Returned to the field 350 days after tearing his ACL. Man, it must be so weird coming back after almost a year. I was thinking about, for instance, when I take a vacation from radio for a week, I come back and for a few minutes I'm a little bit confused about what to do. I'm like, what do these buttons do? What I used to do here? And then, you know, eventually it comes back to me. I can't imagine being away for 350 days.
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0: 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What I used to do here? And then, you know, eventually it comes back to me. 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

0: U2 of Mysterious Ways. And 12 years ago this month was U2's free album debacle. 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I mean, I understand it. People don't like it when you mess with their stuff, but the way that people were responding, it's as if U2 shoved down an old lady and then kicked a box of kittens and then littered on their front lawn. People were furious about that, getting that free album.
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1: ABC News, I'm Chuck Sievertson. Mahmoud Khalil, the Columbia grad student detained by ICE last year, is filing a lawsuit against the university. Khalil says the Columbia administration not only failed to keep Palestinian students like him safe, but hired private investigators to keep tabs on him.
2: They barred me from campus. The only time they emailed us was actually to ask us to leave Columbia housing.
1: Columbia hasn't responded to the suit. President Trump says Ukraine and Russia have agreed not to target each other's energy facilities, blaming high diesel prices on that war. But no confirmation from Russia, and Ukraine's president says he'd agree to that condition if allies can get a commitment from Russia. An important Saudi oil pipeline will mostly be out of service for weeks following an attack last week, say two regional officials. Iran denies it was involved in the attack. Yemen's Houthi rebels, backed by Iran, have seized more oil routes, strategic islands in the Red Sea. This is ABC News. Another federal judge has blocked President Trump's order that would direct the U.S. Postal Service to restrict mail-in voting. ABC News contributor James Sample says even though the president has threatened to stall the midterms by declaring a national emergency.
3: The Constitution could not be clearer. Article 1, Section 4 delegates the time, place, and manner of elections to the states and to Congress. The conspicuously absent party there is the executive, and no emergency power, no emergency statute grants any powers over elections.
1: A huge construction crane fell onto a roadway in Miami today, crashing down on top of three cars in a construction box. Police say one driver saw the crane toppling, put her car in reverse, and avoided serious injury. Miami police say three workers and a car driver were taken to the hospital, but no serious injuries. Costume designer Bob Mackie has died at 87. Chuck Sievertson, ABC News.
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8: Sunshine on tap for this afternoon, and it's warm with high temperatures in the low 80s. Definitely above normal for this time of year. But a quick cold front will help to drop our temperatures at least for a day or so. It will be much cooler overnight tonight and early tomorrow morning with lows in the mid to upper 50s. Tomorrow's partly cloudy with highs in the mid 70s, and we'll have a bit of a drop in humidity. But we are likely to see temperatures climbing into the 80s again by Wednesday and Thursday. I'm meteorologist Elizabeth Gardner in the NCN Weather Center.
9: 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Box 668. 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Let us know. 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
0: Back then, only the cool kids listened to us. And look, you're still cool. 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

Foreigner and Cold as Ice, Dan here. And in a few minutes, we'll hear a song with a musician who recently showed off his marital bliss for the first time. Tell you about that in a few minutes. Right now, it's Twisted Sister. We're Not Gonna Take It.

0: Fleetwood Mac with Sarah. And Mick Fleetwood made his first public appearance with his new wife, Elizabeth Jordan, since revealing that they got married back in March. They've been together about 6 years, and it's the fourth marriage for Fleetwood. I'm assuming if you've been to his other three weddings, you don't have to get him a fourth wedding gift, right? I would not be doing that. If somebody got married for the fourth time and I'd bought them three gifts already, I would say, all right, that's it. I'm not buying a new one. Remember that coffee machine I got you last time? Consider that for both of them. Or maybe I'll get you a new set of filters or something, but I'm not buying you a whole new gift. 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
0: Hey, it's Dan. I hope you're having a good Monday, as far as Mondays go. Right now, it's David Bowie in Modern Love.

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9: Well, good afternoon to you. It is Monday. It's the 14th day of September. I hope a good day for you and for yours. Let's check the birthday calendar. Starting off with yesterday, Sunday the 13th, belated greetings to James Carroll and Angel Connolly, also Margie Friedel and Stacy Green, Earl Grindstaff and Myra Hensley, Isaiah Manis and Eric Presnell, Teresa Hensley, Greg C. Reed, and Julia Silvers. Happy birthday yesterday. How about for today, Monday the 14th? Sherry Austin and Melanie Bennett, Adam L. Bracken and Emmett Bird, Candy Fox, Dana Gibson, Shanna Jenkins, Ronnie McIntosh, Tanya McKinney, Ruthie Norwood, and Jason Quinn, Boyd Self, Cody Tipton, Beverly Williams, and Linda Willis. Happy anniversary, Don and Karen Albers. It's anniversary number 24. Anyone else with a birthday or maybe an anniversary today or yesterday, happy birthday, happy anniversary. I really hope that it's groovy days for you and for yours. 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Also in Avery County on Friday, September the 25th, Cannon Memorial Hospital, Sloop Medical Office Plaza, Oak Conference Room, 436 Hospital Drive in Linville. And it will be Friday, September the 25th. 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

0: be about a decade at this point. And the Wilson sisters recently gave us an update where they said the movie is still in the works. 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They talked about that era slowing down the development. And then the producer who was leading the project passed away. So obviously that would set things back as well. But the Heart movie is still coming.
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1: ABC News, I'm Chuck Sievertson. Amid a big public debate today between government and industry leaders about slowing down artificial intelligence to make sure it's safe, House Speaker Mike Johnson says lawmakers need to act, but they need to make sure that the U.S. is the leader on AI.
2: I called for a meeting of the platform providers. I think the president is going to summon everyone together, probably at the White House. I expect that happens into this week or early next week. That hasn't been scheduled yet, but it's in process.
1: Though President Trump says Ukraine and Russia have agreed not to target each other's energy facilities, blaming high diesel prices on that war, there's no confirmation from Russia, and Ukraine's president demanding Russia agree. An important Saudi oil pipeline will mostly be out of service for weeks following an attack last week, say two regional officials. Mahmoud Khalil, the Columbia grad student detained by ICE last year, is filing a lawsuit against the university, citing failure to keep him safe. This is ABC News. Though federal investigators have yet to determine the cause of last week's crash of a cargo plane in Florida, this from ABC's Jim Ryan.
3: Amazon has paused its contract with Miami-based 21 Air after last week's deadly crash involving one of its cargo jets. Five people were killed when a...
1: ...out of service for weeks following an attack last week, say two regional officials. Mahmoud Khalil, the Columbia grad student detained by ICE last year, is filing a lawsuit against the university, citing failure to keep him safe. This is ABC News. Though federal investigators have yet to determine the cause of last week's crash of a cargo plane in Florida, this from ABC's Jim Ryan.
3: Amazon has paused its contract with Miami-based 21 Air after last week's deadly crash involving one of its cargo jets. Five people were killed when a 21 Air Boeing 767 with Amazon markings overrated
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8: Good evening. Tonight's forecast, partly cloudy. Lows dip into the upper 50s overnight. Tuesday, more sunshine in store. It's a comfortable start to the day and really all around a beautiful day. Highs are in the mid-70s. Wednesday, it's sunny and slightly warmer. Highs climb back into the upper 70s to lower 80s. And then Thursday will be slightly warmer again. I'm meteorologist Kat Campbell in the NCN Weather Center.
6: 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You can also put it in the U.S. mail. Yeah, put a stamp on it. P.O. 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
0: 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It said an incredible amount of your favorite music is in your near future. Oh, you were hoping for money, weren't you? 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

Dire Straits, some money for nothing. Dan here. And one of the big four award shows of tonight, I'll tell you about that in a few minutes. Right now it's Queen and Crazy Little Thing Called Love.

0: Collective Soul with Shine. And the Emmy Awards are tonight. Most nominated shows are The Pitt with 25 nominations and Hacks with 24, two HBO properties. I don't think I've ever watched the Emmys. I've seen the Oscars, specifically in the show opens when Billy Crystal or whoever would host it back in the day, but I've never watched the Emmys. I mean, because I don't work in TV. 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
4: Good evening. Tonight's forecast, partly cloudy. Lows dip into the upper 50s tonight. Tuesday, it's mostly sunny and comfortable. High temperatures climb into the mid-70s. Wednesday, another gorgeous sunny day. High temperatures are back in the upper 70s to lower 80s. We'll be in for a small warm-up toward the end of the week with mainly dry weather for the work week ahead. I'm meteorologist Kat Campbell in the NCN Weather Center.
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4: 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I'm meteorologist Kat Campbell in the NCN Weather Center.
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0: 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I hope you're having a great Monday so far. Right now we have George Michael, Faith.

0: Cause I gotta have faith. I gotta have faith. 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

0: 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Seemed to have some pretty cool features, but I think I'm going to wait a week or two to install it because it seems like every time they put out one of these updates, they put it out, and then a week or two later, they put out an emergency update where they're like, ooh, darn, we broke something. So I'm going to wait for whatever they broke this time to be fixed, and then I'll install it.
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8: NCN News, I'm Melissa Vale. In an interview on NBC News' Meet the Press, House Speaker Mike Johnson says if President Trump's promise of $5,000 per voter went through, it would not come from more taxes or debt.
9: We're not going to get further in debt if this idea was implemented. This would be, in the president's mind, and the way he analogized it, like a dividend check for shareholders. That's how he thinks of it. If a corporation does well, everybody gets the benefit of that, and he thinks of it this way. They're talking about the new tariff revenue and other revenues coming into the country.
8: President Donald Trump says he is a sufficient guardrail against rogue artificial intelligence, claiming that any efforts to limit the technology is part of a sick conspiracy. The president specifically said on social media on Monday that the administration has already stopped the AI company Anthropic from doing bad or potentially bad things. The Brunswick County Board of Elections is starting equipment testing ahead of the upcoming November election. A bipartisan team will be evaluating the logic and accuracy of ballots, scanners, and other voting system components. Brunswick County Elections Director Sarah LeVere tells WECT.
10: And what we do is we mark a set of test ballots with an expected outcome. We run those all through the voting machines. We read those in and tabulate those votes and make sure that, you know, the results we find through the tabulation software matches the expected result.
8: A multicultural dining experience brought people together in West Asheville Sunday afternoon, raising money to provide free legal services for immigrants across Western North Carolina. George Awad was among the organizers and told WLOS.
11: It's really just about bringing people together, and the best way is over food. A lot of people don't realize how diverse Asheville actually is, and we wanted just people to come out and express themselves through their kitchens.
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0: Elton John with Philadelphia Freedom. And Elton John had a big photo dump on social media, shared photos from his summer. And man, that guy knows how to leisure. He knows how to spend his time. He has pictures in all these scenic locations with his family and everything. And there is an art to being able to relax well or vacation well, which I'm not great at, by the way. When I have time off, either I sit and rot, which isn't good. I start to feel disgusting and useless by about a day and a half in. Or I overschedule myself so much that then I need a vacation from my vacation. I have two speeds and neither of them are good. Elton John, man, looks like he's got it figured out.
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1: ABC News, I'm Chuck Sievertson. With industry leaders urging AI development be slowed down and having some government regulation to make sure it's safe, House Speaker Mike Johnson says industry leaders and the president will meet this week or next.
2: Obviously, there's a need for guardrails, but there's also a keen need for the industry to self-regulate and self-monitor and report to us. And so we're going to be talking about all that.
1: President Trump says Ukraine and Russia have agreed not to target each other's energy facilities, blaming record-high diesel prices on that war. But Ukraine's president says Russia would have to agree, and it hasn't confirmed. A group of Democratic-led cities and states are suing the Trump administration over a new rule that would give immigration officials more discretion to deny entry or green cards to immigrants who claim public benefits, including school meals or food stamps. Wall Street major indexes closed lower. This is ABC News. Mahmoud Khalil, the Columbia grad student detained by ICE last year, is filing a lawsuit against the university, citing failure to keep him safe. Saying it's conducting a review of the latest measles death in the state, the Pennsylvania Department of Health. ABC's Peter Haralambu says of the victim,
3: 40-year-old, who officials say wasn't vaccinated against the disease. After the state confirmed two measles-associated deaths last month, Health Secretary Robert F. Kennedy Jr. claimed the state refused to share information with the federal government and alleged without evidence that Governor Josh Shapiro fabricated the deaths to score political points. Shapiro has argued that RFK Jr.'s skepticism of vaccines is worsening the outbreak.
1: Bob Mackey, famed Hollywood costume designer, is dead at 87. He once was asked how he would like to be remembered.
4: I hope people think, you know, he was a damn good designer. That would be nice, you know. But they'll probably say, you know, he's the guy that did the curtain rod and the belly button dresses. What are you going to do?
1: Chuck Sievertson, ABC News.
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9: Good evening. Tonight's forecast, partly cloudy. Lows dip into the upper 50s overnight. Tuesday, more sunshine in store. It's a comfortable start to the day and really all around a beautiful day. Highs are in the mid-70s. Wednesday, it's sunny and slightly warmer. Highs climb back into the upper 70s to lower 80s. And then Thursday will be slightly warmer again. I'm meteorologist Kat Campbell in the NCN Weather Center.
10: 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Box 668. 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

Pink Floyd with another brick in the wall. Dan here. And in a few minutes, I want to tell you about a moment over the weekend that made me feel very old. Right now, it's Phil Collins, Another Day in Paradise.

0: Billy Squire with the stroke, and I'm getting some of that they grow up so fast thing today. Getting a sample of that because my oldest niece turned 15 today. So we had a family birthday party for her over the weekend, and I was feeling very old because I was like, man, she's almost an adult now. 10 minutes ago, she was a toddler. And I have to get that in my mind, too, because we were at another family thing earlier this year, and I was making burgers, and my niece ate a burger, and I was like, wow, you ate that entire thing all by yourself? And she kind of snapped at me. She was like, how old do you think I am? Of course I did. It's like, I'm sorry. I didn't mean to insult your burger ability.
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5: Good evening. Tonight's forecast, partly cloudy. Lows dip into the upper 50s tonight. Tuesday, it's mostly sunny and comfortable. High temperatures climb into the mid-70s. Wednesday, another gorgeous sunny day. High temperatures are back in the upper 70s to lower 80s. We'll be in for a small warm-up toward the end of the week with mainly dry weather for the work week ahead. I'm meteorologist Kat Campbell in the NCN Weather Center.
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0: Cheap Trick with Tonight It's You. And The Simpsons cannot predict the future, according to the show's creator, Matt Groening. So there's been a lot of headlines about The Simpsons seemingly predicting world events. Well, Groening did an interview with Conan O'Brien, and he said the reason it seems like that is they've done 800 episodes, and with that many episodes and jokes, they're bound to stumble on some parallels, which I think is true. Although I think we should change the infinite monkey theorem. You know that idea that if you put a monkey in a room with a typewriter, eventually with the keystrokes, he'd type out Shakespeare? I think we should get rid of that theory and replace it with, if The Simpsons had enough episodes, eventually they would predict every world event.
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3: 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Mountaineer Sports is sponsored in part by Beam Tri-County Funeral of Spruce Pine, Mountain Community Health Partnership of Mitchell and Yancey Counties, Roan Mountain Pharmacy of Bakersville, B&W Stone of Micahville, and Mitchell County Chamber of Commerce. 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

0: Patti Smith. Sometimes love just ain't enough. And after 6 weeks, Spider-Man was not number one at the box office over the weekend. Practical Magic 2 was number one, passing Spidey. Although that movie did spend 6 weeks there, so I don't think the producers are going to be all that upset with the result. Also, it's one of the highest grossing movies of all time. So if they are upset, they'll weep all the way to the bank.
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1: ABC News, I'm Chuck Sievertson. Leaders of artificial intelligence companies and the president will meet this week or next to talk about the corporate officials calling for a slowdown and some oversight to make sure it's safe. That from House Speaker Mike Johnson.
2: We do not want to jump in. The reflex of legislative bodies is to cover things up with red tape and hyper-regulation. If you do that, then you lose your edge, and that is a national security concern for the American people.
1: President Trump says Ukraine and Russia have agreed not to attack each other's energy facilities, blaming record-high diesel prices on that war. But Ukraine's president says he'd agree only if Russia's on board, and Russia isn't saying. The Trump Environmental Protection Agency says it is eliminating a Biden-era rule that limits planet-warming pollution from coal and gas-fired power plants. EPA says it'll save money. The Pitt and Widows Bay, top competitors in tonight's Emmy Awards. This is ABC News. A report on the former detention facility known as Alligator Alcatraz in Florida is released by the Department of Homeland Security.
3: In a sweeping report issued Monday, the DHS Inspector General describes a facility overrun with poor conditions. Everything from insect infestations in the showers to a lack of clean drinking water. It says detainees were not provided with sufficient living space. In some cases, people were held for hours in small metal containers that looked like cages but were described as calming areas. The inspector described the use of those small enclosures as unprecedented in modern corrections facilities. Alligator Alcatraz has now closed. Sherry Preston, ABC News.
1: 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Chuck Sievertson, ABC News.
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2: Good evening. Tonight's forecast, partly cloudy. Lows dip into the upper 50s overnight. Tuesday, more sunshine in store. It's a comfortable start to the day and really all around a beautiful day. Highs are in the mid-70s. Wednesday, it's sunny and slightly warmer. Highs climb back into the upper 70s to lower 80s. And then Thursday will be slightly warmer again. I'm meteorologist Kat Campbell in the NCN Weather Center.
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0: Ryan Adams was summer of 69. A recent survey finds 78% of dating app users are burnt out with them. So it seems like these dating companies are moving toward in-person events. My question about that would be, do people still know how to flirt in person? Because I'm guessing a lot of people, last time they flirted was when they were on the schoolyard. They've just been on the dating apps for a couple decades. I hope they don't flirt the same way as the schoolyard now in person. Some poor lady walks into a bar, guy throws a rock at her. Ow, did you throw a rock at me? I did. So can I have your number? 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
7: Good evening. Tonight's forecast, partly cloudy. Lows dip into the upper 50s tonight. Tuesday, it's mostly sunny and comfortable. High temperatures climb into the mid-70s. Wednesday, another gorgeous sunny day. High temperatures are back in the upper 70s to lower 80s. We'll be in for a small warm-up toward the end of the week with mainly dry weather for the work week ahead. I'm meteorologist Kat Campbell in the NCN Weather Center.
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Dan here, and in a few minutes, you'll hear a song from a band that announced some new tour dates. A very long-running band. They're actually kind of in an exclusive club these days. I want to tell you about that in a few minutes. Right now, it's Loverboy and Working for the Weekend.

0: which is something to note these days. There's a lot of bands that they tour with one or maybe two members at this point after being around for four plus decades. Some bands have no members left of the original band. Night Ranger's still going out with three.
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you suffer from FOMO? Fear of the music being over? 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

0: Blues Traveler with Runaround. And the first Monday Night Football game of the year has the Broncos at the Chiefs, an AFC West matchup. And you have a couple quarterbacks who are going to be really testing themselves coming back from injury. Patrick Mahomes coming back from his knee injury last year, and he did not play at all in the preseason. Bo Nix did play briefly in the preseason for the Broncos, but last time we saw him in a game that counted, he was breaking his ankle in the playoffs last year. So you have two quarterbacks making a comeback.
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1: ABC News, I'm Stephanie Officer. Oil trading is back up above $100 a barrel as the stalemate in the Strait of Hormuz continues. But fighting has also ramped up in the Red Sea and the other main thoroughfare, the Bab el-Mandeb Strait. Iranian-backed Houthis have been fighting with Saudi Arabia and other Gulf nations for control of it. Vice President Vance told reporters today the U.S. is monitoring. Vance also commented on reporting from the New York Times that said he would bypass top Pentagon leadership like Defense Secretary Pete Hegseth and get unvarnished assessments from commanders in the Mideast and other places regarding the Iran war.
2: I trust Pete and I trust Dan Kane, but I found that story very weird. It's like the vice president calls around to admirals and generals to try to understand America's foreign policy. Of course I do.
1: Missing from the Senate since falling in June and a lengthy hospitalization, Senator Mitch McConnell has returned to the Senate tonight. This is ABC News. John Deere is bringing back 375 employees to work at its factories across Iowa.